Yeah, some folks agree to disagree, or is it the other way around? We don't advocate that here. We try to do everything harmoniously, as it were. Jeff Clark and Dave Mason.

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1: I think we'll do it. We're going to rack up another set of instant requests right after In Excess.

Fast Fugitive Fall, plus The Honey Plot and Food Flight. I'm Grant Marshall, 2020 news, real stories, real fun. Most Wanted Reckoning. Florida flight finally falters as one of the FBI's most wanted women accused in a 2020 fatal parking lot shooting sees a years-long run from a deadly dispute fold under a flood of fresh tips, with feds following a state-to-state trail that suddenly stops with a roadside pullover and a calm, clean capture. Reward-raised whispers turned torrential as the chase collapsed in a single stop and a long, lawless run finally ran out of road, proving even a million-dollar manhunt can end in a moment of misstep. Hokey the Bear. Some days you get the bear, some days the bear gets you screwed. Some insurance ninnies thought faux fur fraud would be the ticket to sleazy money, California contends. A dopey damage claim featuring videos of some schmo dressed up in a bear costume pretending to paw away at the inside of some fancy cars has trapped the suspects in double identity. An expert poo-pooed the ploy, bogeying the bugbear and his buds, pleading no

0: Dixon for Atmos Weather on WRMI. A shower in Miami. And good evening to listeners in Houston. Mostly sunny, 84 degree temperatures for you. 78 and mostly cloudy in Detroit. Partly sunny, currently 74 in New York City. In Los Angeles, cloudy, 65 degree temperatures for you. Finally, the Music City forecast for Nashville, Tennessee, cloudy and 80 degree temps for you. In Miami, getting down to 80 overnight tonight. Wednesday's high will be in the upper 80s. Breezy with a stray tea shower. Temperatures in the upper 80s on Thursday. For Atmos Weather, I'm Charles Dixon.
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0: God looks out on this world that is in rebellion against him and alienated from him, and it breaks his heart. But God sees all of these people through the compassion of his eyes and his love and the power of the cross. And he wants to reach them. And he's chosen you and me to go reach them. Will you accept the challenge of the world as it is and the challenge of God as he sees the world and the people in it?
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0: navigating through a sea of screamers and dreamers, preachers and politicians. 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

WRMI Legends, Jeff Lawrence, KB4RIZ. You know how much we love ham radio around here. 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It's a new name for us around here, but it's a name known for high-quality antenna solutions for DXing practically anywhere. Now, the original Shooting Star Horizon Ultralight Antenna covers the popular HF bands, but it's got a real difference. These long-distance antennas require no ground radials, no tower, no rotor. They're ready to go for parks on the air or any other field setup that you might have. They're ready to transport with their optional carry bag and with their optional quadrupod travel stand. Now, these are options so that you can set up and be on the air in minutes wherever you are. HorizonAntennas.net is where you're going to want to go to find out more. These are all pre-assembled and pre-tuned at the factory. Now, on any building, these will work great, but for travel, these Horizon Shooting Star antennas are affordable and made in the USA and reasonable too. Now here's the real update. 6 meters is coming back. And for that hot antenna that you need for 6 meters, Horizon antenna features the Sixer. Sounds like an old Heath Kit radio, but no, it covers the magic band from 50 to 54 megahertz and the most affordable antenna in the lineup. 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It's HorizonAntenna.net. 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
2: 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That's how you get in touch, you know, if there's something I can do for you. Just reach out and I'll touch you back, I promise. ELO.

0: Well, Mr. Smith, the nurse said you're having trouble sleeping.
1: Yeah, that's right, doctor.
0: Well, let's see what the problem... Whoa! You have an arrow sticking out of your side.
1: Yeah, if you could just give me something for the pain.
0: No! We have to remove that arrow.
1: You can't take my arrow away. It's a great conversation piece at parties. I get all kinds of sympathy with it, and it helped me get a job.
0: It did?
1: Yeah, they asked if I can handle adversity. I said, hey, I got an arrow sticking in my side.
0: But you could die.
1: All I need is something for the pain and to help me sleep at night.
0: I could give you some pain pills and you can try sleeping on your other side, but the pain will only get worse. You need surgery.
1: I'm not letting go of this arrow. It's too important to me. I'll try sleeping on my other side.
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0: Hi, this is Jim Edwards with thoughts on respect from 1 Peter chapter 2, verse 17. 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

0: Carole King wrote that song, and Bobby V was going to record it. Actually, Bobby did, but Carole had the hit with it. Might as well rain until September. Another one of those summer love songs. Got a bunch of them tonight. And you've got the chance to get your favorite summer love song on, too. 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
1: Hi, Jeff Lawrence again for ICOM America. Ham radio, it's supposed to be fun, right? Well, now I've figured out how to make it really fun. Recently, I've really gotten into POTA. Parks on the Air, oh, it's a ball to do. And it's usually done with QRP, which is really low wattage. Rhea was telling me, yeah, it's a bit of a challenge, but that's what's fun about it. POTA, Parks on the Air, or SOTA, Summits on the Air. This is a way for you to get out and enjoy the great outdoors and still bring your ham radio with you. So I got intrigued and went ahead and purchased one myself. I went ahead and picked up an IC705. This little rig is absolutely cool as anything. And depending upon the band and your mode, it'll go up to 10 watts output wherever you happen to be. And that's with a simple little battery. It'll run 80 meters all the way up to the VH and UHF frequencies. It's incredible. All modes too. 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
0: 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But the fact that we're around the world is even more incredible. Your eyes can become your ears in the world.

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0: legends. Some of us had to wait years and years and years to find the right one. And when you do, you know every little thing she does is awesome. 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
2: Hello, baby. Yeah, this is the Big Bopper speaking.

Fast Fugitive Fall, plus The Honey Plot and Food Flight. I'm Grant Marshall, 2020 news, real stories, real fun. Most Wanted Reckoning. Florida flight finally falters as one of the FBI's most wanted women accused in a 2020 fatal parking lot shooting sees a years-long run from a deadly dispute fold under a flood of fresh tips, with feds following a state-to-state trail that suddenly stops with a roadside pullover and a calm, clean capture. Reward-raised whispers turned torrential as the chase collapsed in a single stop and a long, lawless run finally ran out of road, proving even a million-dollar manhunt can end in a moment of misstep. Hokey the Bear. Some days you get the bear, some days the bear gets you screwed. Some insurance ninnies thought faux fur fraud would be the ticket to sleazy money, California contends. A dopey damage claim featuring videos of some schmo dressed up in a bear costume pretending to paw away at the inside of some fancy cars has trapped the suspects in double identity. An expert poo-pooed the ploy, bogeying the bugbear and his buds, pleading no contest and abandoning any claim they're smarter than the average bear. Vancouver Depart 2. Ain't that a kick in the spread? Drools rush in as the MGM Grand Buffet declares last call on the lol-you-can-eat-load-em-up-livin'-large-large-class lineup. Times have changed in waistlines, too, as flabulous Las

0: 64 degree temperatures for you. Finally, the Music City forecast for Nashville, Tennessee, mostly cloudy and 78 degree temps for you. In Miami, getting down to 80 overnight tonight, Wednesday's high will be in the upper 80s, breezy with a stray tea shower. Temperatures in the upper 80s on Thursday. For Atmos Weather, I'm Erica Walters. Have a wonderful evening.
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0: Summer love on the way. There's more of it coming up from WRMI Legends. Tommy James did not have a band when Hanky Panky became a hit song, so they had to find him one. That's kind of cool. And Tommy's a very cool guy, too. This is Dave Mason. It's WRMI Legends. And yes, we are saluting summer, which is still almost 3 weeks away, at least on the calendar. But for most of us, because Memorial Day weekend just happened, yeah, summer love is just, it's all a real thing now.
1: Life itself is a maze of continuous decisions. Many of us have made wrong decisions, and they've led us into swamps of confusion.
2: But there's one critical decision we all have to make that has eternal consequences. And the choice is completely up to you. Billy Graham explains.
1: Right at this moment, you can bow your head and say, I will receive Christ. I will give him my life. God doesn't make any demands upon people. He doesn't browbeat them into a decision. But in love, he tells them what is bound to happen if they make the wrong choice. God has given you the power to choose. Have you made the choice? Has there come an hour when you said, I will give myself to him?
2: If you haven't made that choice to surrender your life to Christ, there is no time like the present. Learn more at our website, findpeacewithgod.net. And it's from the Billy Graham Evangelistic Association.
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1: Hey, thanks. 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

0: 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You know, some of the requests could be coming from outer space. They could. I'll tell you why in just a couple of minutes. But we also can get to you with more of the greatest hits of all time.
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0: WRMI Legends and Beach Baby, it's First Class. This is Dave Mason. Yeah, summer love is what it's all about. Or is it outer space is what it's all about? Former CIA connected scientist making a very big claim. He says people involved in alleged crash recovery programs have talked about at least four types of alien life, including the classic grays, human-looking Nordics, insect-like beings, and reptilian-looking creatures. But the important part is the government still says there's no verifiable evidence. So, who are you going to believe? Why'd you say Ghostbusters? I think that's probably a good answer.
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0: Chuck Berry recorded that, and this week in 1957, it's rock and roll music. It's WRMI Legends with Dave Mason. Go play a song from a guy who's, I know where he's spending the weekend. He's spending the weekend in Louisville, Kentucky for a festival called Abbey Road on the River.
1: Folks, I want to talk to you for just a minute about the main trading company. The proprietor, Richard Lenore. He's the guy that started the Ham Fest in Paris, Texas. If you go up to the website, you're going to see amateur radio. 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I mean, it's all up here. He's got radios. Of course, he carries Elenco, Kenwood, ICOM, Yaesu, MFJ, the main trading company, especially if you're west of the Mississippi near Paris, Texas. You need to buy from Richard Lenore, KA5DX, the main trading company. 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You can't go wrong. These are people that you'll love to deal with. You'll make friends for life. The main trading company in Paris, Texas. 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WRMI.
0: He may still be in Louisville. I don't know. He could have headed back home too after the festival, but it's Peter Noon with Hermits.

0: 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You've got a lovely daughter, Mrs. Brown. Dave Mason, you have got a pretty good idea of where the good music is, too. 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
1: Lord, I know I gave my word that I'd help serve food this weekend, but I just got two tickets for front row seats at the big game this Saturday. What do you want me to do? 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Okay, heads, I go to the game. Now, Lord, you provided these tickets, so to be absolutely sure, tails, I go to the game. 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
1: 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Bummer.
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3: 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It'll open up tens of thousands of titles. 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

0: 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What are you going to do now? Schlitz beer is going away. Oh, that's the question. I'll see if I can answer just a little bit. Hi there, it's Dave Mason, more of the greatest hits of all time. I'll tell you, one company that is supporting WRMI Legends to the umpteenth degree, and we appreciate you, ICOM.
1: 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Even FT8. 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Really, it's amazing. This rig makes 100 watts on 2 meters, 75 watts at 440, and 10 watts on 1200. 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

0: WRMI Legends, riding on the Marrakesh Express, Crosby, Stills, and Nash, before Neil Young, and after, they were in the Hollies and some other, Buffalo Springfield and some other bands. It's Dave Mason, the greatest hits of all time, Schlitz Beer in Milwaukee. It's the beer that made Milwaukee famous, you know. Everyone in Milwaukee will have to update their resume, but it's ending after 175 years. And your uncle still has a couple of cans in his garage.
1: Life itself is a maze of continuous decisions. Many of us have made wrong decisions, and they've led us into swamps of confusion.
2: But there's one critical decision we all have to make that has eternal consequences. And the choice is completely up to you. Billy Graham explains.
1: Right at this moment, you can bow your head and say, I will receive Christ. I will give him my life. God doesn't make any demands upon people. He doesn't browbeat them into a decision. But in love, he tells them what is bound to happen if they make the wrong choice. God has given you the power to choose. Have you made the choice? Has there come an hour when you said, I will give myself to him?
2: If you haven't made that choice to surrender your life to Christ, there is no time like the present. Learn more at our website, findpeacewithgod.net. And it's from the Billy Graham Evangelistic Association.
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0: If you want, you can tell her, no, you can't have any of that Schlitz stuff. Okay, all right, good. Zombies.

0: Hi, this is Jim Edwards with a message about hope from the book of Deuteronomy, chapter 20. For the Lord your God is he who goes with you to fight for you against your enemies, to give you the victory.
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0: Spanky and our gang, WRMI Legends and Dave Mason. Glad we could be here today. 5750 kilohertz till midnight, then midnight to 2 a.m. It's 7570, and it's WRMI Legends. Great songs on the way. Plenty of them on the way, including, let's see, we can throw in, yep, Count Five, and John Travolta and Olivia Newton-John with more Summer Love on the way.
1: You may have heard about some wealthy individuals who are building these elaborate doomsday bunkers, all to protect themselves from potential disaster. An underground bunker may provide some assurance of safety in this life, but what about your afterlife? Here's Billy Graham.
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0: WRMI. Got the story of a fight that occurred over the weekend, but I'll share with you just a little bit. A very, very odd story, too. It's coming up. It's WRMI Legends, Dave Mason, Rolling Stones.

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1: By now you may have heard of the passing of General Manager Ted Randall. Ted was an inspiration to all of us who were involved in this project. Ted will sorely be missed. But the question of WRMI Legends' future has come up. The WRMI staff and transmitters in Okeechobee, Florida will of course remain. 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

0: WRMI Legends and Matthew West with Ann Wilson. And me on your mind, it's Dave Mason. Hi there. There was a fight over the weekend at a graduation ceremony. People were trying to argue, or people were arguing. There was no try, and they were arguing about where to sit. It was a kindergarten graduation ceremony. I guess it's okay when you're an adult and act like you're still in kindergarten sometimes.
1: Yo, Jeff Lawrence here from WRMI Legends. You know how much I love to eat. 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

0: in a single stop and a long, lawless run finally ran out of road, proving even a million-dollar manhunt can end in a moment of misstep. Hokey the Bear. Some days you get the bear, some days the bear gets you screwed. Some insurance ninnies thought faux fur fraud would be the ticket to sleazy money, California contends. A dopey damage claim featuring videos of some schmo dressed up in a bear costume pretending to paw away at the inside of some fancy cars has trapped the suspects in double identity. An expert poo-pooed the ploy, bogeying the bugbear and his buds, pleading no contest and abandoning any claim they're smarter than the average bear. Vancouver Depart 2. Ain't that a kick in the spread? Drools rush in as the MGM Grand Buffet declares last call on the lol-you-can-eat, load-em-up, livin' large, lard-class lineup. Times have changed in waistlines, too, as flabulous Las Vegas tightens belts, with only a half dozen of the smorgasgorges still hanging on. Young people don't seem to lust for the tubby troughs these days as fascination with the fat pack fad fades. And that's what's happening. I'm Grant Marshall, 2020 News.
1: Expect showers this evening. Currently 81 degrees in Miami. Here is your Atmos weather report for Tuesday, the 26th day of May. I'm Charles Dixon for Atmos Weather on WRMI. Mostly cloudy in Miami, and good evening to listeners in Houston. Some clouds, 79 degree temperatures for you. 72 and cloudy in Detroit. Cloudy, currently 65 in New York City. In Los Angeles, partly sunny, 62 degree temperatures for you. Finally, the Music City forecast for Nashville, Tennessee. Some clouds and 76 degree temps for you. In Miami, getting down to 80 overnight tonight. Wednesday's high will be in the upper 80s. Breezy with a stray tea shower. Temperatures in the upper 80s on Thursday. For Atmos Weather, I'm Charles Dixon. 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

0: WRMI legends Gladys Knight, the Pips, heard it through the grapevine. Song with an interesting past. It was recorded by Smokey Robinson. It was recorded by Marvin Gaye long before Gladys Knight did it. But both of them sat on the shelf. And then Gladys did it, and then they thought, hey, this song is a hit. So let's get the other guys to do it too, which they did. You got the Gladys version here on WRMI Legends.
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0: Much to the chagrin of Paul McCartney's dad, they sang Yeah, Yeah, Yeah. He wanted them to sing Yes, Yes, Yes. Wouldn't be quite the same, would it? 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
0: You know, sometimes the world just isn't the world unless you have a harmonica. 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

0: 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It's Leos here. And here's a cool thing. They have come up with a pet translator. A company in Japan has done this. 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

0: WRMI Legends on the air from Waterloo, New York, which is the birthplace of Memorial Day, they tell us, to Waterloo, Belgium, which is one of the places where Napoleon met his Waterloo. 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
1: You may have heard about some wealthy individuals who are building these elaborate doomsday bunkers, all to protect themselves from potential disaster. An underground bunker may provide some assurance of safety in this life, but what about your afterlife? Here's Billy Graham.
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1: 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And it's from the Billy Graham Evangelistic Association.
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0: Thank you for the request. You mean a lot to us here at WRMI Ledges. This is Dave Mason. Plenty more on the way.
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3: 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I was speeding, and I'd like to thank you for bringing this small error to my attention. Sign here? Oh, okay.
4: Mr. Smith.
3: Well, what do the test results say, Doc? Am I gonna live?
4: Why don't you have a seat?
3: What? I don't want a seat.
1: But are you prepared for the worst news of all?
3: What do you mean you're not letting me into heaven?
5: You have sinned.
3: What? 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
5: Not meeting God's standard of moral perfection?
3: Oh.
1: The Bible says we have all sinned, but the good news is God sent His Son Jesus to pay the price for our sins. By accepting God's gift of forgiveness, He will remove our sins and see us as morally perfect. Have you accepted His gift? Another message from Lifeline Productions, the comic strip of radio, at lifelinepro.com.
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0: When things were wrapped up tighter than a drum, they were uptight. Now, if things are loose as a drum, you're kind of uptight. It's just the way it is. The meanings change over the years. Stevie Wonder on the bigger one.

0: WRMI Legends, it's Stevie Wonder, and this is Dave Mason. Got the greatest hits of all time on the way, and I've still, you'll be amazed at this pet translator. I'll even let you know what it sounds like, how it works. If it does work, that is.
1: Hi, it's Jeff Lawrence from WRMI Legends. 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

0: WRMI Legends with Dave Mason and Wilson. And my Jesus. Thanks for being here. Thanks for listening to WRMI Legends. Here's the scoop. A company in China has launched a new wearable device for your pet that claims to translate their emotions into human speech with close to 95% accuracy. Here's what it sounds like.
1: Pippi's good stuff. One more step and Pippi will tear you apart.
0: Now, this could... See, if you remember back in the day, we had the X-ray specs. Yeah, and then we had the sea monkeys, little things that you'd put in water and they would start to grow and stuff. Well, this could be one of the biggest scams of all time. Then again, it could be real. They don't know. There's nothing certified, nothing verified, because how would you know what the animals are really thinking? But it's the pet translator, and it'll put you back about $118, and 10,000 people have already ordered
2: one. 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

0: Fast Fugitive Fall, plus The Honey Plot and Food Flight. I'm Grant Marshall, 2020 News. Real news, real stories, real fun. Most Wanted Reckoning. Florida flight finally falters as one of the FBI's most wanted women accused in a 2020 fatal parking lot shooting sees a years-long run from a deadly dispute fold under a flood of fresh tips, with feds following a state-to-state trail that suddenly stops with a roadside pullover and a calm, clean capture. Reward-raised whispers turned torrential as the chase collapsed in a single stop and a long, lawless run finally ran out of road, proving even a million-dollar manhunt can end in a moment of misstep. Hokie the Bear. Some days you get the bear, some days the bear gets you screwed. Some insurance ninnies thought faux fur fraud would be the ticket to sleazy money, California contends. A dopey damage claim featuring videos of some schmo dressed up in a bear costume pretending to paw away at the inside of some fancy cars has trapped the suspects in double identity. An expert poo-pooed the ploy, bogeying the bugbear and his buds, pleading no contest and abandoning any claim they're smarter than the average bear. Vancouver Depart 2. Ain't that a kick in the spread? Drools rush in as the MGM Grand Buffet declares last call on the lol-you-can-eat load-em-up livin' large-lard class lineup. Times have changed in waistlines too as flabulous Las Vegas tightens belts, with only a half dozen of the smorgasgorges still hanging on. Young people don't seem to lust for the tubby troughs these days as fascination with the fat pack fad fades. And that's what's happening. I'm Grant Marshall, 2020 News.
1: Expect showers this evening. Currently 81 degrees in Miami. Here's your Atmos weather report for Tuesday, the 26th day of May. I'm Erica Walters for Atmos Weather on WRMI. A shower in Miami, and good evening to listeners in Houston. Mostly cloudy, 79-degree temperatures for you. 69 and mostly clear in Detroit. Cloudy, currently 64 in New York City. In Los Angeles, mostly cloudy, 62-degree temperatures for you. Finally, the Music City. Forecast for Nashville, Tennessee, some clouds and 74-degree temps for you. In Miami, getting down to 80 overnight tonight. Wednesday's high will be in the upper 80s, breezy with a stray tea shower. Temperatures in the upper 80s on Thursday. For Atmos Weather, I'm Erica Walters. 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
1: 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It's HorizonAntennas.net. It's a new name for us around here, but it's a name known for high-quality antenna solutions for DXing practically anywhere. Now, the original Shooting Star Horizon Ultralight antenna covers the popular HF bands, but it's got a real difference. These long-distance antennas require no ground radials, no tower, no rotor. They're ready to go for parks on the air or any other field setup that you might have. They're ready to transport with their optional carry bag and with their optional quadrupod travel stand. Now, these are options so that you can set up and be on the air in minutes wherever you are. HorizonAntennas.net is where you're going to want to go to find out more. These are all pre-assembled and pre-tuned at the factory. Now, on any building, these will work great, but for travel, these Horizon Shooting Star antennas are affordable and made in the USA and reasonable too. Now here's the real update. 6 meters is coming back. And for that hot antenna that you need for 6 meters, Horizon antenna features the Sixer. Sounds like an old Heath Kit radio, but no, it covers the magic band from 50 to 54 megahertz and the most affordable antenna in the lineup. Best of all, these are assembled and ready to ship worldwide. So we're

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1: 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Well, now I've figured out how to make it really fun. Recently, I've really gotten into POTA, Parks on the Air. Oh, it's a ball to do. And it's usually done with QRP, which is really low wattage. Rhea was telling me, yeah, it's a bit of a challenge, but that's what's fun about it. POTA. Parks on the Air, or SOTA, Summits on the Air. 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So I got intrigued and went ahead and purchased one myself. I went ahead and picked up an IC705. This little rig is absolutely cool as anything. 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And that's with a simple little battery. It'll run 80 meters all the way up to the VH and UHF frequencies. It's incredible. 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
0: What a great thing to do is to take a magic carpet ride. If only you could really do that. Kind of like that pet translator. Is it real or is it just another scam? The world's full of them, you know.

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0: 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And there's a familiar sound to all of us anywhere in the entire world that will soon disappear, we hope. I'll explain in just a couple of minutes.
1: Well, I got Grandma Wilson's toilet to flush.
2: I'm sure she really appreciates it, Stu Bob.
1: Doreen May, she told me that the Johnsons are using their warehouse to house the homeless. We ought to do something like that.
2: Like what?
1: Something big for God, like letting the homeless sleep in our garage.
2: We have a carport.
1: Well, that don't work.
2: You do quite a bit, dear.
1: Doreen May, everybody I know is doing big things for God. Maybe we could feed the poor by growing corn or something in the backyard.
2: Stu Bob, we can touch the fence from the back door. You do a lot for the Lord. They may not be big, but they're just as important.
1: Like what?
2: You unclog Grandma Wilson's toilet.
1: The Johnsons are housing the homeless. And me? I unclog toilets. I can see the people filling the churches now.
2: Small things are important, too. If everyone fed thousands or housed the homeless, then Grandma Wilson's toilet would never flush.
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0: 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The requests come in, and then the requests go on the air at WRMILegends.com. You hear that sound? Yeah, it's squeaky shopping cart. Yeah. It's about to go away for, well, ever, we hope. I'll tell you more in minutes.
1: You know, sometimes it seems the world is in pretty bad shape. And individually, sometimes it seems like all the world's troubles are on our shoulders. Family circumstances, relationships, and financial burdens can sometimes just seem overwhelming. 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And God listens. He really does. But you need to start by asking for help. Prayer. From people worldwide. It's so easy to do, but its results are mind-blowing. Go to PrayForMe.us. 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W-

0: Happy you're here. WRMI Legends, Dave Mason, Johnny Rivers, Summer Rain, Summer Love. Yeah, I know, all summer long. We played when they were playing Sgt. Pepper's Lonely Hearts Club Band. Then there was Abbey Road. A song from that is on the way next here on The Bigger One.
1: Hey, Ben, you got that $50 I lent you last week?
2: Huh, really? You're demanding repayment from your cubicle neighbor? Doesn't matter, though, because I don't have any cash on me.
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0: WRMI Legends, Beatles, because from Abbey Road, Target is coming out with new shopping carts. Can you believe this? Now, they're all plastic. It's called the Series APC model, and it boasts smoother maneuverability, ergonomic handles, a deeper, more comfortable, and secure child seat. Oh, boy. I always want to put my food in where a little child has been sitting. Increased basket space for bulk goods and larger cup holders for anything from snacks to Starbucks to sippy cups. Now you know why the prices are going up. It's going to be a modern design with durability and sustainability in mind. And if you're expecting a cart to squeak like this, well, they say that's not going to happen anymore. You can cross your fingers on that.
1: Remember those big jukeboxes they used to have in the diners and soda shops? We're like a really big jukebox with 100,000 watts of power. You've chosen your favorites from the Selectomatic, and here's another instant request right now.

0: Hi, this is Jim Edwards with thoughts on assurance from 1 John chapter 5, verse 12. He who has the Son has a life. He who does not have the Son of God does not have the life. These things I've written to you who believe in the name of the Son of God, that you may know that you have eternal life, and that you may continue to believe in the name of the Son of God.
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0: 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I liked Four Tops. 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

0: Fast Fugitive Fall, plus The Honey Plot and Food Flight. I'm Grant Marshall, 2020 News. Real news, real stories, real fun. Most Wanted Reckoning. Florida flight finally falters as one of the FBI's most wanted women accused in a 2020 fatal parking lot shooting sees a years-long run from a deadly dispute fold under a flood of fresh tips, with feds following a state-to-state trail that suddenly stops with a roadside pullover and a calm, clean capture. Reward-raised whispers turned torrential as the chase collapsed in a single stop and a long, lawless run finally ran out of road, proving even a million-dollar manhunt can end in a moment of misstep. Hokie the Bear. Some days you get the bear, some days the bear gets you screwed. Some insurance ninnies thought faux fur fraud would be the ticket to sleazy money, California contends. A dopey damage claim featuring videos of some schmo dressed up in a bear costume pretending to paw away at the inside of some fancy cars has trapped the suspects in double identity. An expert poo-pooed the ploy, bogeying the bugbear and his buds, pleading no contest and abandoning any claim they're smarter than the average bear. Fangover Depart 2. Ain't that a kick in the spread? Drools rush in as the MGM Grand Buffet declares last call on the lol-you-can-eat load-em-up living large-lard class lineup. Times have changed in waistlines too as flabulous Las Vegas tightens belts, with only a half dozen of the smorgasgorges still hanging on. Young people don't seem to lust for the tubby troughs these days as fascination with the fat pack fad fades. And that's what's happening. I'm Grant Marshall, 2020 News.
1: Expect showers this evening. Currently 81 degrees in Miami. Here is your Atmos weather report for Tuesday, the 26th day of May. I'm Charles Dixon for Atmos Weather on WRMI. Mostly cloudy in Miami, and good evening to listeners in Houston. Cloudy, 79 degree temperatures for you. 67 and mostly cloudy in Detroit. Mostly cloudy, currently 64 in New York City. In Los Angeles.

0: Angeles, cloudy, 61 degree temperatures for you. Finally, the Music City forecast for Nashville, Tennessee, mostly cloudy and 74 degree temps for you. In Miami, getting down to 80 overnight tonight. Wednesday's high will be in the upper 80s, breezy with a stray tea shower. Temperatures in the upper 80s on Thursday. For Atmos Weather, I'm Charles Dixon.
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0: RMI legends, and you can, you know, like throw your elbows anywhere you want, but save your heart for me. 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
0: John Lennon lost a bet to Elton John. And John said, okay, if I lose, I'll come back on stage. He did. He paid off the bet with Elton John. And whatever gets you through the night, WRMI Legends.

0: Whatever gets you through the night. John Lennon, Elton John, WRMI Legends, Dave Mason. 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The sound of a squeaky shopping cart when you're going through the supermarket? I may have a solution for you coming up.
1: Hi, it's Jeff Lawrence from WRMI Legends. 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

0: WRMI Legends, Fats Domino, and Blueberry Hill. The squeaking shopping cart could be a thing of the past. Target stores now in America are going to start rolling out plastic shopping carts with good wheels on them instead of the squeaky wheels that don't get any grease anyway. And the shopping carts themselves, they say the parts are interchangeable so they can replace them one at a time, which means the days of the squeaky shopping cart, the one that could never work right, could be well in your past. Maybe.
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0: It must be a Pleasant Valley Sunday. When it's summertime, anyway. It's summer. 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

0: 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It's Pleasant Valley Sunday. Living in the suburbs, like I said, she grew up in a big city, like New York City, where they didn't have suburbs. Or maybe they have suburbs. Yeah, I don't know. I never lived in New York City. Nope. 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
1: 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I'd like to put all my local repeaters in, but my goodness, that's such a task. 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

0: Glad you got your requests in so we could play them. WRMI Legends and Dave Mason. And by the way, can I say congratulations to all the disc jockeys who made it into the Radio Hall of Fame this year, including Charlie Van Dyke and Shotgun Tom Kelly. Good friends. Good people and great voices. And there really is a Radio Hall of Fame, you know, if you want to check them out online. Someday, yes, someday Jeff Lawrence will be there too. Until then, he's here on Saturday nights on WRMI Legends.
1: Say, Frank.
2: Hey, Bob, how's it going?
1: Doing okay. Yourself?
2: Oh, hanging in there. You keeping busy?
1: Oh, yeah. Another day, another dollar.
2: Yeah, keeping the old nose of the grindstone, eh?
1: Yeah, gotta keep the bosses happy.
2: Yeah, I'm just holding down the fort.
1: Yep.
2: Yep.
1: Well, hey, how about that game last night,
2: oh,
1: huh?
2: Oh, hey, was that something or what?
1: Oh, yeah, you know
2: yeah.
1: It.
2: Yeah.
1: Oh, man.
2: Yeah. Yeah.
1: Well, hey, I gotta go.
2: Oh, yeah, me too. I'm busier than a cat on a hot tin roof.
1: Yeah, getting late.
2: Yeah, well, hey, I'll see you later.
1: Yeah, take it easy.
2: Yeah, nice talking to you.
1: Yeah, you too. Good to see you.
2: Yeah, hey, well, don't do anything I wouldn't do.
1: I won't take any wooden nickels.
2: Yeah, well, hang in there, huh?
1: Yeah, I'll catch you next time.
2: Okay, yeah, next time.
1: Yeah, have a nice day.
2: Okay, bye.
1: Bye-bye.
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0: Oh, my. You left. He was hurt. He got over it. I'm doing fine now on WRMI Legends, New York City.

0: WRMI Legends, Dave Mason. You know, I'm ready. I certainly am ready for another one of your requests, which we'll get to right away, along with another song that was inspired by a one-way sign in, well, the city that group is named after, New York City. Coming right up.
1: The dog ate my homework. Yeah, that's a kid's cliche excuse. But even as adults, we've all made excuses for different things, including rejecting God.
2: There are some of you that say, well, I don't feel any need of God in my life. I've got everything I want. There's too much to give up.
1: Regardless of the excuse, Billy Graham says there comes a time when you realize that there is something missing in your life.
2: But there'll come a breaking point, and they will find their need of Christ.
1: God takes away all your excuses by giving you a way to grow closer to Him.
2: God says you don't have an excuse. He's offering you a free gift of forgiveness of sin, of assurance of eternal life. I'm going to ask you to say, I will, Lord, let you be my Savior and my Lord.
1: If you'd like to find out what it means to accept Jesus Christ as your Lord and Savior, call us at 855-255-PRAY. That's 855-255-PRAY. It's from the Billy Graham Evangelistic Association.
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0: 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It's the left bank.

0: this is Jim Edwards with a message of hope and strength from the book of 2 Corinthians, chapter 12. But he said to me, "My grace is sufficient for you, for my power is made perfect in weakness. Therefore, I will boast all the more gladly of my weaknesses, so that the power of Christ may rest upon me. For the sake of Christ, then, I am content with weaknesses, insults, hardships, persecutions, and calamities. For when I am weak, then I am strong."
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3: 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They've missed it. 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

0: the legendary Ernie Pride Moore Studios. You're hearing the legends.
1: WRNI. I just want to soak up the sun. Yeah, this is Sheryl Crow. It's WRMI Legends.

0: how summer goes. Summer love and WRMI legends, and I just want to soak up the sun. It's Sheryl Crow. This is Dave Mason. Request, got them. The greatest songs, sure, got them. The greatest hits, got them. And Leslie Gore, got her, coming right up before you know it here on WRMI Legends. Thanks for listening.
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1: The dog ate my homework. Yeah, that's a kid's cliche excuse. But even as adults, we've all made excuses for different things, including rejecting God.
2: There are some of you that say, well, I don't feel any need of God in my life. I've got everything I want. There's too much to give up.
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2: But there'll come a breaking point, and they will find their need of Christ.
1: God takes away all your excuses by giving you a way to grow closer to Him.
2: 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I'm going to ask you to say, I will, Lord, let you be my Savior and my Lord.
1: 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That's 855-255-PRAY. It's from the Billy Graham Evangelistic Association.
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2: And it's Tremble.
1: You know, some things do kind of make you shiver just a little bit. 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

0: 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Most Wanted Reckoning. Florida flight finally falters as one of the FBI's most wanted women accused in a 2020 fatal parking lot shooting sees a years-long run from a deadly dispute fold under a flood of fresh tips, with feds following a state-to-state trail that suddenly stops with a roadside pullover and a calm, clean capture. Reward-raised whispers turned torrential as the chase collapsed in a single stop and a long, lawless run finally ran out of road, proving even a million-dollar manhunt can end in a moment of misstep. Hokie the Bear. Some days you get the bear, some days the bear gets you screwed. Some insurance ninnies thought faux fur fraud would be the ticket to sleazy money, California contends. A dopey damage claim featuring videos of some schmo dressed up in a bear costume pretending to paw away at the inside of some fancy cars has trapped the suspects in double identity. An expert poo-pooed the ploy, bogeying the bugbear and his buds, pleading no contest and abandoning any claim they're smarter than the average bear. Vancouver Depart 2. Ain't that a kick in the spread? Drools rush in as the MGM Grand Buffet declares last call on the lol-you-can-eat load-em-up living large-class lineup. Times have changed and waistlines too as flabulous Las Vegas tightens belts, with only a half dozen of the smorgasgorges still hanging on. Young people don't seem to lust for the tubby troughs these days as fascination with the fat pack fad fades. And that's what's happening. I'm Grant Marshall, 2020 News.
1: A thunderstorm this evening, currently 81 degrees in Miami. Here's your Atmos Weather Report for Wednesday, the 27th day of May. I'm Erica Walters for Atmos Weather on WRMI. Mostly cloudy in Miami, and good morning to listeners in Houston. Cloudy, 79 degree temperatures for you. 65 and partly cloudy in Detroit. Mostly cloudy, currently 66 in New York City. In Los Angeles, mostly cloudy, 59 degree temperatures for you. Finally, the Music City forecast for Nashville, Tennessee, mostly clear and 74 degree temps for you. In Miami, getting down to 80 overnight tonight, Thursday's high will be in the upper 80s, breezy with a stray tea shower. Temperatures in the upper 80s on Friday. For Atmos Weather, I'm Erica Walters. 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

WRMI Legends, time for a Do It Again twin spin. Yeah, sometimes we'll do two by the same artist. This is different artist, same title. It's Steely Dan, it's WRMI.

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1: Yeah, I know. You can do it again. It's what we call Steely Dan and more of the greatest hits of all time on the way. You got one? WRMILegends.com is our website. Okay, Pan American Airways is going to return. And they say it'll be the first all-artificial intelligence-run airline. We're checking in now with the source in the board meeting room with no people. It's all computers.
2: I don't see how any dash mobile phone off thing can go wrong with this I idea. I'm artificial intelligence, N-I-N-N, never. System error. Make mistakes. M-I-S-T-A-K-E-S. Mistakes. T-T-takes. T-A-O-S. Buffer overflow.
1: Okay. Well, this might be an airline that runs better than most of them today.
3: Well, John, I want to hand down to you some family heirlooms.
4: Really? Did you hear that, dear? Grandpa has some gifts for us.
5: That's nice, dear.
4: So, what do you have for me?
3: Well, I have this Bible. It's been in the family since our relatives came over on the Mayflower in the 1600s.
4: Wow, that's got to be worth a lot. Hon, what do you think we can get for this?
5: I'll call the appraiser tomorrow.
4: What else do you have?
3: I have these wedding bands owned by your great-great-grandparents.
4: Are they gold?
3: Oh, no, they're silver. 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
4: Oh. Well, what do you think, dear? Garage sale?
5: Garage sale.
4: What's this book?
3: Well, that's the history of our family going back to the 1400s. I've been working on this for the last 47 years.
4: Well, that's nice. Hon?
5: Attic.
4: Yeah. Well, thanks for coming over, Grandpa. Come again.
6: God loved the world so much that he gave his only son, Jesus. What have you done with God's gift? Another message from Lifeline Productions, located on the web at lifelinepro.com.

0: 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Shortwave Dave, that's what the website says. The WRMI Legends Club Facebook page. And the summer loving will continue all summer long here on WRMI Legends. And of course, the request you want to hear too, it gives me pleasure to be with you every Tuesday from 9 to midnight, 50-50, and then midnight to 2 a.m., 75-70 from WRMI Legends.
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0: Hi, this is Jim Edwards with a message about strength from the book of Exodus, chapter 15. The Lord is my strength and my song, and he has become my salvation. This is my God, and I will praise him, my Father's God, and I will exalt him.
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0: Holly Market Profit Play, plus Murder Meets Judgment and Protest Perversion. I'm Grant Marshall, 2020 News. Real news, real stories, real fun. Betting betrayal. A double-dealing U.S. Special Forces soldier's secret side bets spark a security scandal. Feds say a man raked in nearly $400,000 wagering on Venezuelan President Nicolas Maduro's removal from power using insider intel tied to a possible U.S. operation. Now he's nabbed, facing federal fire for profit peddling tied to geopolitics. Prosecutors promise a hardline crackdown on classified cashing in schemes. He bet on a regime's removal. Now his own future's folding fast. Courtroom carnage call. Brooklyn butchery bursts back into the spotlight as the trial begins for an elderly accused killer who allegedly courted a woman on a shopping stroll, then turned the trip into terror, slaying her, slicing the body, and scattering grisly remains in bags across the borough after buying blades and bleach to bury the brutality. A decades-deep history of deadly disputes now resurfaces in a courtroom clash where age isn't absolution. It's a chilling reminder that some sinister streaks don't soften, they simply simmer. Sex toys in the city. Downtown disorder erupts as anti-ICE agitators turn a tense demonstration into tawdry pussycat theater, tossing sex toys at LAPD officers as hundreds clog streets, forcing police to declare an unlawful assembly and round up several suspects in a surreal street-side spectacle. And when your movement makes more headlines for flying novelties than fierce demands, the point might not be the only thing that's lost. And that's what's happening. I'm Grant Marshall, 2020 News.
1: A thunderstorm this evening, currently 82 degrees in Miami. Here is your Atmos weather report for Wednesday, the 27th day of May. I'm Charles Dixon for Atmos Weather on WRMI. Mostly cloudy in Miami, and good morning to listeners in Houston. Partly cloudy, 79-degree temperatures for you. 65 and partly cloudy in Detroit. Mostly cloudy, currently 66 in New York City. In Los Angeles, cloudy, 59-degree temperatures for you. Finally, the Music City forecast for Nashville, Tennessee, clear and 73-degree temps for you. In Miami, getting down to 80 overnight tonight. Thursday's high will be in the upper 80s, breezy with a stray tea shower. Temperatures in the upper 80s on Friday. For Atmos Weather, I'm Charles Dixon. Have a wonderful morning.
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0: 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You're going to experience pain and heartbreak. 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This life is not heaven. We live in a broken world.
1: And all over the world, we have these things. And people ask me, is there any answer to it? Yes, there's an answer.
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1: 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He can help you in your business. But you've got to surrender to Him.
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It doesn't matter what you're listening on. We're just glad you're here. 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

0: Hi, Jeff Lawrence again for ICOM America. Ham radio, it's supposed to be fun, right? Well, now I've figured out how to make it really fun. Recently, I've really gotten into POTA, Parks on the Air. Oh, it's a ball to do. And it's usually done with QRP, which is really low wattage. Rhea was telling me, yeah, it's a bit of a challenge, but that's what's fun about it. POTA, Parks on the Air, or SOTA, Summits on the Air. This is a way for you to get out and enjoy the great outdoors and still bring your ham radio with you. So I got intrigued and went ahead and purchased one myself. I went ahead and picked up an IC705. This little rig is absolutely cool as anything. And depending upon the band and your mode, it'll go up to 10 watts output wherever you happen to be. And that's with a simple little battery. It'll run 80 meters all the way up to the VH and UHF frequencies. It's incredible. All modes too. 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

0: navigating through a sea of screamers and dreamers, preachers and politicians. 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
1: Overslept again. What do I say this time? My aunt died. No, traffic was heavy. Good.
2: I'm sorry I'm late. No, more sincerity.
1: I'm sorry I'm late, sir, but the traffic was heavy.
3: Good morning, Jensen.
2: I'm sorry I'm heavy, sir, but the traffic was late.
3: What?
2: I mean, I'm sorry I'm traffic, but the late was heavy. I mean, the heavy was late. Did I mention my aunt died?
3: Excuse me?
2: The traffic was heavy. Yeah, that's it.
3: You live across the street.
2: It was really heavy?
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0: 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Even FT8. 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

0: Hi, this is Jim Edwards with a Bible verse from the book of Isaiah, chapter 41. Fear not, for I am with you. Be not dismayed, for I am your God. I will strengthen you. I will help you. I will uphold you with my righteous right hand.
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0: 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I'm Grant Marshall, 2020 News. Real news, real stories, real fun. Betting betrayal. A double-dealing U.S. Special Forces soldier's secret side bets spark a security scandal. Feds say a man raked in nearly $400,000 wagering on Venezuelan President Nicolas Maduro's removal from power using insider intel tied to a possible U.S. operation. Now he's nabbed, facing federal fire for profit peddling tied to geopolitics. Prosecutors promise a hardline crackdown on classified cashing in schemes. He bet on a regime's removal. Now his own future's folding fast. Courtroom carnage call. Brooklyn Butchery bursts back into the spotlight as the trial begins for an elderly accused killer who allegedly courted a woman on a shopping stroll, then turned the trip into terror, slaying her, slicing the body, and scattering grisly remains in bags across the borough after buying blades and bleach to bury the brutality. A decades-deep history of deadly disputes now resurfaces in a courtroom clash where age isn't absolution. It's a chilling reminder that some sinister streaks don't soften, they simply simmer. Sex toys in the city. Downtown disorder erupts as anti-ICE agitators turn a tense demonstration into tawdry pussycat theater, tossing sex toys at LAPD officers as hundreds clog streets, forcing police to declare an unlawful assembly and round up several suspects in a surreal street-side spectacle. And when your movement makes more headlines for flying novelties than fierce demands, the point might not be the only thing that's lost. And that's what's happening. I'm Grant Marshall, 2020 News.
1: Showers and a thunderstorm late Tuesday night through early this afternoon. Currently 81 degrees in Miami. Here's your Atmos Weather Report for Wednesday, the 27th day of May. I'm Erica Walters for Atmos Weather on WRMI. A shower in Miami, and good morning to listeners in Houston. Mostly cloudy, 77 degree temperatures for you. 62 and mostly clear in Detroit. Cloudy, currently 66 in New York City. In Los Angeles, partly cloudy, 58 degree temperatures for you. Finally, the Music City, forecast for Nashville, Tennessee, mostly clear and 73 degree temps for you. In Miami, getting down to 80 overnight tonight, Thursday's high will be in the upper 80s, breezy with a stray tea shower. Temperatures in the upper 80s on Friday. For Atmos Weather, I'm Erica Walters. Have a wonderful morning.
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3: 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I'd like to put all my local repeaters in, but my goodness, that's such a task. 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

0: may believe in Jesus Christ, but have you put your faith in him? That, says Billy Graham, means trusting him to forgive your sins and make you a new person.
1: 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It is the joy of having your feet planted on the road that leads to abundant life. It is the joy of finding yourself on the road to fulfillment and complete satisfaction in your life for the very first time.
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0: Are you new here in heaven?
1: Yeah, I just arrived.
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1: Well, I don't know. 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
3: Ever think what it would be like if we got to heaven by being good?
0: Is that all?
1: Well, what did you do to get in?
0: I put my boy through college by unselfishly working every weekend for 10 years making bean dip to sell at the flea market.
1: Wow.
2: That's nothing. 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
1: About a minute ago.
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0: 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It'll open up tens of thousands of titles. Pick the one you want and we'll play it as soon as we can. Like this instant request.

Yo, Jeff Lawrence here from WRMI Legends. You know how much I love to eat. 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It's not a secret. 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Some things never change. We're still playing them. Here's another instant request.

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0: Molly Market Profit Play, plus Murder Meets Judgment and Protest Perversion. I'm Grant Marshall, 2020 News. Real news, real stories, real fun. Betting betrayal. A double-dealing U.S. Special Forces soldier's secret side bets spark a security scandal. Feds say a man raked in nearly $400,000 wagering on Venezuelan President Nicolas Maduro's removal from power using insider intel tied to a possible U.S. operation. Now he's nabbed, facing federal fire for profit peddling tied to geopolitics. Prosecutors promise a hardline crackdown on classified cashing in schemes. He bet on a regime's removal. Now his own future's folding fast. Courtroom carnage call. Brooklyn Butchery bursts back into the spotlight as the trial begins for an elderly accused killer who allegedly courted a woman on a shopping stroll, then turned the trip into terror, slaying her, slicing the body, and scattering grisly remains in bags across the borough after buying blades and bleach to bury the brutality. A decades-deep history of deadly disputes now resurfaces in a courtroom clash where age isn't absolution. It's a chilling reminder that some sinister streaks don't soften, they simply simmer. Sex toys in the city. Downtown disorder erupts as anti-ICE agitators turn a tense demonstration into tawdry pussycat theater, tossing sex toys at LAPD officers as hundreds clog streets, forcing police to declare an unlawful assembly and round up several suspects in a surreal street-side spectacle. And when your movement makes more headlines for flying novelties than fierce demands, the point might not be the only thing that's lost. And that's what's happening. I'm Grant Marshall, 2020 News.
1: Showers and a thunderstorm late Tuesday night through early this afternoon. Currently 80 degrees in Miami. Here is your Atmos weather report for Wednesday, the 27th day of May. I'm Charles Dixon for Atmos Weather on WRMI. A shower in Miami. And good morning to listeners in Houston. Thunderstorm, 66 degree temperatures for you. 62 and clear in Detroit. Cloudy, currently 66 in New York City. In Los Angeles, partly cloudy, 59 degree temperatures for you. Finally, the Music City forecast for Nashville, Tennessee, partly cloudy and 72 degree temps for you. In Miami, getting down to 79 overnight tonight. Thursday's high will be in the upper 80s, cloudy, a thunderstorm, humid. Temperatures in the mid 80s on Friday. For Atmos Weather, I'm Charles Dixon. Have a wonderful morning.
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0: When you battle fear, remember that Jesus Christ will meet you at your point of fear, just like he did the disciples. Billy Graham shares the story.
1: He came to all the disciples, meeting them between the garden and its empty tomb and the city and its mob, still passionate with hate and ready to persecute his disciples. His repeated word to them over and over again was, "Fear not and be not afraid." And why not? The answer is simple. It is because he lives. They can be assured that just as he triumphed, they too will triumph. In the midst of our world, filled with its dangers, tensions, hate, and war, the words of our Lord Jesus are more relevant today than they were then. Fear not.
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0: Icom, Yaesu, National, Texon, Samsung, Grundig and Gonset, Hallicrafters, Drake, Sanjian and Hammerland, Panasonic and Sony. It doesn't matter what you're listening on. 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
1: Showers and a thunderstorm late Tuesday night through early this afternoon. Currently 80 degrees in Miami. Here is your Atmos weather report for Wednesday, the 27th day of May. I'm Charles Dixon for Atmos Weather on WRMI. A shower in Miami. And good morning to listeners in Houston. Thunderstorm, 66 degree temperatures for you. 62 and clear in Detroit. Cloudy, currently 66 in New York City. In Los Angeles, partly cloudy, 59 degree temperatures for you. Finally, the Music City forecast for Nashville, Tennessee. Partly cloudy and 72 degree temps for you. In Miami, getting down to 79 overnight tonight. Thursday's high will be in the upper 80s. Cloudy, a thunderstorm, humid. Temperatures in the mid-80s on Friday. For Atmos Weather, I'm Charles Dixon. Have a wonderful day.

navigating through a sea of screamers and dreamers, preachers and politicians. You found a place on shortwave with good music and the good news of Jesus Christ. 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

0: the doctor. It's not fun.
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0: But he really hurts me with needles and stuff.
1: Come on, son. We have to go.
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1: 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Then they need to do a CAT scan and MRI on your head to check for any intracranial bleeding.
0: Huh?
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0: 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You know how much we love ham radio around here. 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It's horizonantennas.net. It's a new name for us around here, but it's a name known for high-quality antenna solutions for DXing practically anywhere. Now, the original Shooting Star Horizon Ultralight Antenna covers the popular HF bands, but it's got a real difference. 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They're ready to go for parks on the air or any other field setup that you might have. They're ready to transport with their optional carry bag and with their optional quadrupod travel stand. Now, these are options so that you can set up and be on the air in minutes wherever you are. HorizonAntennas.net is where you're going to want to go to find out more. These are all pre-assembled and pre-tuned at the factory. Now, on any building, these will work great, but for travel, these Horizon Shooting Star antennas are affordable and made in the USA and reasonable too. Now here's the real update. 6 meters is coming back. And for that hot antenna that you need for 6 meters, Horizon antenna features the Sixer. 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It's HorizonAntenna.net. 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

Every evening, about midnight, he'd jump on his camel named Clyde and ride silently through the night to the Sultan's tent, where he would secretly meet up with Fatima of the Seven Veils, swinging his grade A number one U.S. choice, dancing the Sultan's whole harem. 'Cause him and her had a thing going, you know, and they'd been carrying on for some time now behind the Sultan's back. You could hear him talk to his camel as he rode out across the dunes, his voice

0: which is Aramaic for stop, Clyde, classy. Which is camel for what the heck did he say anyway?
1: Well, he brought that camel to a screeching halt.

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Lying there in all her radiant beauty, eating on a raisin, grape, apricot, pomegranate, bowl of chitlin, two bananas, three Hershey bars, sipping on an RC Coca-Cola, listening to her transistor, watching the Grand Ole Opry on the tube, reading a Mad magazine, while she sung, does your chewing gum lose its flavor? Yeah, hey,

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She said,

0: Thank you very much.
1: Hi, this is Jim Edwards with Thoughts on Salvation from 1 Chronicles chapter 16, 35. And say ye, save us, O God of our salvation, and gather us together, and deliver us from the heathen, that we may give thanks to thy holy name, and glory is thy praise.
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0: 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I'm Grant Marshall, 2020 News. Real news, real stories, real fun. Betting betrayal. A double-dealing U.S. Special Forces soldier's secret side bets spark a security scandal. Feds say a man raked in nearly $400,000 wagering on Venezuelan President Nicolas Maduro's removal from power using insider intel tied to a possible U.S. operation. Now he's nabbed, facing federal fire for profit peddling tied to geopolitics. Prosecutors promise a hardline crackdown on classified cashing in schemes. He bet on a regime's removal. Now his own future's folding fast. Courtroom carnage call. Brooklyn butchery bursts back into the spotlight as the trial begins for an elderly accused killer who allegedly courted a woman on a shopping stroll, then turned the trip into terror, slaying her, slicing the body, and scattering grisly remains in bags across the borough after buying blades and bleach to bury the brutality. A decades-deep history of deadly disputes now resurfaces in a courtroom clash where age isn't absolution. It's a chilling reminder that some sinister streaks don't soften, they simply simmer. Sex toys in the city. Downtown disorder erupts as anti-ICE agitators turn a tense demonstration into tawdry pussycat theater, tossing sex toys at LAPD officers as hundreds clog streets, forcing police to declare an unlawful assembly and round up several suspects in a surreal street-side spectacle. And when your movement makes more headlines for flying novelties than fierce demands, the point might not be the only thing that's lost. And that's what's happening. I'm Grant Marshall, 2020 News.
1: Showers and a thunderstorm late Tuesday night through early this afternoon. Currently 80 degrees in Miami. Here's your Atmos Weather Report for Wednesday, the 27th day of May. I'm Erica Walters for Atmos Weather on WRMI. Mostly cloudy in Miami, and good morning to listeners in Houston. Rain, 66 degree temperatures for you. 60 and mostly cloudy in Detroit. Mostly cloudy, currently 66 in New York City. In Los Angeles, mostly clear, 59 degree temperatures for you. Finally, the Music City forecast for Nashville, Tennessee, mostly cloudy and 73 degree temps for you. In Miami, getting down to 79 overnight tonight. Thursday's high will be in the upper 80s, cloudy, a thunderstorm, humid. Temperatures in the mid 80s on Friday. For Atmos Weather, I'm Erica Walters. 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
2: Hi, Jeff Lawrence again for ICOM America. Ham radio, it's supposed to be fun, right? Well, now I've figured out how to make it really fun. Recently, I've really gotten into POTA. Parks on the Air, oh, it's a ball to do. And it's usually done with QRP, which is really low wattage. Rhea was telling me, yeah, it's a bit of a challenge, but that's what's fun about it. POTA, Parks on the Air, or SOTA, Summits on the Air. This is a way for you to get out and enjoy the great outdoors and still bring your ham radio with you. So I got intrigued and went ahead and purchased one myself. I went ahead and picked up an IC705. This little rig is absolutely cool as anything. And depending upon the band and your mode, it'll go up to 10 watts output wherever you happen to be. And that's with a simple little battery. It'll run 80 meters all the way up to the VH and UHF frequencies. It's incredible. All modes too. 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This is like a little 7300, almost in the palm of your hand, and you can pack it and take it anywhere with a simple long wire antenna. 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It is a fun unit, and you can take it anywhere you go. 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

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Even FT8. 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

Ladies and gentlemen, WRMI Legends realizes some of you folks do not have access to a computer, and you don't have access to getting online and sending emails. We'd love to hear from you, though. And you can write us snail mail, as they call it. Our snail mail address is simple. It's Post Office Box 102, Lebanon, Tennessee, 37088. Let's do that again. Post Office Box 102, Lebanon, Tennessee, 37088. We'd love to hear from you. Write us a snail mail. I love to get mail. I like to open the envelopes and read what you've got to say. If you want to slip a donation in, that's cool too. But let me give you the address one more time. And that is Post Office Box 102, Lebanon, Tennessee, 37088. This is Ted Randall saying thank you so much for listening to WRMI Legends.

Folks, I want to talk to you for just a minute about the Maine Trading Company. The proprietor, Richard Lenore. He's the guy that started the Hamfest in Paris, Texas. 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I mean, it's all up here. 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Of course, he carries Elenco, Kenwood, ICOM, Yaesu, MFJ. 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The Maine Trading Company in Paris, Texas. That's

There's an old Australian stockman lying dying. And he gets himself up onto one elbow and he turns to his mates who are gathered round and he says, "Watch me wallabies feed, mate. Watch me wallabies feed. They're a dangerous breed, mate.

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0: Too smiley. 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
1: Teaching Sunday school?
0: Too much work.
1: Serving soup at the rescue mission?
0: Oh, too greasy. Don't you have something that would impress my fellow Christians, wouldn't let my friends know I go to church, and it would be nice if I could do it in front of the TV? Got anything like that?
1: Not if you want to serve God.
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1: 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Be strong and courageous. Do not fear or be in dread of them, for it's the Lord your God who goes with you. He will not leave you or forsake you.
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0: 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Pick the one you want and we'll play it as soon as we can. Like this instant request.

0: 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I'm Grant Marshall, 2020 News. Real news, real stories, real fun. Betting betrayal. A double-dealing U.S. Special Forces soldier's secret side bets spark a security scandal. Feds say a man raked in nearly $400,000 wagering on Venezuelan President Nicolas Maduro's removal from power using insider intel tied to a possible U.S. operation. Now he's nabbed, facing federal fire for profit peddling tied to geopolitics. Prosecutors promise a hardline crackdown on classified cashing in schemes. He bet on a regime's removal. Now his own future's folding fast. Courtroom carnage call. Brooklyn butchery bursts back into the spotlight as the trial begins for an elderly accused killer who allegedly courted a woman on a shopping stroll, then turned the trip into terror, slaying her, slicing the body, and scattering grisly remains in bags across the borough after buying blades and bleach to bury the brutality. A decades-deep history of deadly disputes now resurfaces in a courtroom clash where age isn't absolution. It's a chilling reminder that some sinister streaks don't soften, they simply simmer. Sex toys in the city. Downtown disorder erupts as anti-ICE agitators turn a tense demonstration into tawdry pussycat theater, tossing sex toys at LAPD officers as hundreds clog streets, forcing police to declare an unlawful assembly and round up several suspects in a surreal street-side spectacle. And when your movement makes more headlines for flying novelties than fierce demands, the point might not be the only thing that's lost. And that's what's happening. I'm Grant Marshall, 2020 News.
1: A thunderstorm this evening, currently 80 degrees in Miami. Here is your Atmos weather report for Wednesday, the 27th day of May. I'm Charles Dixon for Atmos Weather on WRMI. Mostly cloudy in Miami, and good morning to listeners in Houston. Thunderstorm, 66 degree temperatures for you. 60 and mostly cloudy in Detroit. A shower, currently 65 in New York City. In Los Angeles, cloudy, 58 degree temperatures for you. Finally, the Music City forecast for Nashville, Tennessee. Partly cloudy and 71 degree temps for you. In Miami, getting down to 79 overnight tonight. Thursday's high will be in the upper 80s. Cloudy, a thunderstorm, humid. Temperatures in the mid-80s on Friday. For Atmos Weather, I'm Charles Dixon. 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
3: 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We're still playing them. Here's another instant request.

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0: The anchor that we need is Jesus Christ. He said, I'll never leave you or forsake you. And if we put our faith and trust in Him, we know that He will take us through the storms of this life all the way to heaven one day, where we'll spend eternity with Him.
1: Knowing that truth can give you a hope that is unshakable. That's what Franklin's father, Billy Graham, said.
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Yo, Jeff Lawrence here from WRMI Legends. 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ICOM, yay. Zoo, National, Texon, Samsung, Grundig and Gonset, Hallicrafters, Drake, Sanjian and Hammerland, Panasonic and Sony. It doesn't matter what you're listening on. We're just glad you're here. 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

navigating through a sea of screamers and dreamers, preachers and politicians. You found a place on shortwave with good music and the good news of Jesus Christ. From the United States of America, this is WRMI Legends.

WRMI's Jeff Lawrence here with battle-tested brands coffee, the kind of coffee that tastes like coffee. How often have you had yourself a cup of coffee and went, yeah? You're not going to say that with battle-tested brands because these are all roasted in small batches by a guy who's a veteran, Michael Otis, proud to officially announce two new varieties of his coffee. Well, he's had it around a while, but these are the newest battle-tested coffees, including the JP8 Jet Fuel. This is coffee with a little extra kick. And in a smooth French roast with a little flavor of whiskey, you're going to love the battle-tested 1783 roast. This is no sweet coffee. Not the kind that's going to mess up your coffee pot. 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

0: Hi, Bob. Sorry I'm late. Let's eat.
1: Nope. I'm not forgiving you for being late. I don't have to.
0: What?
1: This is the 491st time you've asked me to forgive you, and I don't have to anymore. Why? Because Jesus said that the number of times we have to forgive someone is 70 times 7. That's 490, and this makes 491.
2: You've been keeping records?
1: Ever since you snapped me with a towel in 7th grade gym class.
2: Oh, yeah. I was really sorry I did that.
1: Well, I accepted your apology then.
2: No, you didn't.
1: What?
2: If you forgave me, you wouldn't have held on to it all these years. Jesus was telling us we need to forgive each other a lot, not just 490 times.
1: But that towel really hurt.
2: I'm very sorry.
1: Oh. Well, I forgive you.
2: Are you counting that as number 492, or did you really forgive me?
1: I get the point. I'm sorry I kept the list.
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0: Hi, this is Jim Edwards with Thoughts on Confidence from Proverbs chapter 3, verse 26. 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

0: 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I'm Grant Marshall, 2020 News. Real news, real stories, real fun. Betting betrayal. A double-dealing U.S. Special Forces soldier's secret side bets spark a security scandal. Feds say a man raked in nearly $400,000 wagering on Venezuelan President Nicolas Maduro's removal from power using insider intel tied to a possible U.S. operation. Now he's nabbed, facing federal fire for profit peddling tied to geopolitics. Prosecutors promise a hardline crackdown on classified cashing in schemes. He bet on a regime's removal. Now his own future's folding fast. Courtroom carnage call. Brooklyn butchery bursts back into the spotlight as the trial begins for an elderly accused killer who allegedly courted a woman on a shopping stroll, then turned the trip into terror, slaying her, slicing the body, and scattering grisly remains in bags across the borough after buying blades and bleach to bury the brutality. A decades-deep history of deadly disputes now resurfaces in a courtroom clash where age isn't absolution. It's a chilling reminder that some sinister streaks don't soften, they simply simmer. Sex toys in the city. Downtown disorder erupts as anti-ICE agitators turn a tense demonstration into tawdry pussycat theater, tossing sex toys at LAPD officers as hundreds clog streets, forcing police to declare an unlawful assembly and round up several suspects in a surreal street-side spectacle. And when your movement makes more headlines for flying novelties than fierce demands, the point might not be the only thing that's lost. And that's what's happening. I'm Grant Marshall, 2020 News.
1: A thunderstorm this evening, currently 80 degrees in Miami. Here's your Atmos Weather Report for Wednesday, the 27th day of May. I'm Erica Walters for Atmos Weather on WRMI. Mostly cloudy in Miami, and good morning to listeners in Houston. Cloudy, 66-degree temperatures for you. 62 and partly sunny in Detroit. A shower, currently 66 in New York City. In Los Angeles, cloudy, 57-degree temperatures for you. Finally, the Music City forecast for Nashville, Tennessee, partly sunny and 71-degree temps for you. In Miami, getting down to 79 overnight tonight, Thursday's high will be in the upper 80s, cloudy, a thunderstorm, humid. Temperatures in the mid-80s on Friday. For Atmos Weather, I'm Erica Walters. Have a wonderful morning.
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0: Who would have thought last year that Christmas 2020 we'd find ourselves in the middle of a pandemic? Our nation and the world has changed considerably.
1: But Franklin Graham says one thing has remained constant.
0: God loves us. Christmas is about God loving us. It's about God sending His Son, Jesus Christ, into this world to take our sins, that He died for our sins, that He rose from the grave. 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
1: So, what does that mean for you? 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

A thunderstorm this evening, currently 80 degrees in Miami. Here's your Atmos Weather Report for Wednesday, the 27th day of May. I'm Erica Walters for Atmos Weather on WRMI. Mostly cloudy in Miami.

And good morning to listeners in Houston. Cloudy, 66 degree temperatures for you. 62 and partly sunny in Detroit. A shower, currently 66 in New York City. In Los Angeles, cloudy, 57 degree temperatures for you. Finally, the Music City, forecast for Nashville, Tennessee, partly sunny and 71 degree temps for you. In Miami, getting down to 79 overnight tonight. Thursday's high will be in the upper 80s. Cloudy, a thunderstorm, humid. Temperatures in the mid-80s on Friday. For Atmos Weather, I'm Erica Walters. Have a wonderful morning.

By now, you may have heard of the passing of General Manager Ted Randall. Ted was an inspiration to all of us who are involved in this project. Ted will sorely be missed, but the question of WRMI Legends' future has come up. The WRMI staff and transmitters in Okeechobee, Florida, will of course remain, and our plan is to stay the course and to keep the music, fun, personality, and the good news of Jesus Christ alive on shortwave in the future. The WRMI Legends project is indeed unique, but now we would like to ask a special financial favor. 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

0: Okay, Mr. Smith, let's take a look at what you're doing for the long term.
1: Okay, let's see. I have several mutual funds, a few T-bills, CDs, and a sizable amount of gold.
0: Oh, I'm talking about the long term.
2: Oh, definitely. I won't be touching this stuff till retirement.
0: I mean the long term.
1: The long term.
0: After retirement?
2: What's after retirement?
0: A very long term.
1: Oh.
0: What investments have you made for that period of your life?
1: What do you mean?
0: The Bible says not to put our hope in wealth, but to put our hope in God. You see, we lay up treasures for ourselves in heaven by being rich in good deeds and generous and willing to share. So how are you investing for the long term?
2: Oh, I hadn't thought much past my own death.
0: Mr. Smith, people don't die, only bodies die. You'll be around for a long time after your death. Now is the time to plan ahead.
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1: 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It'll open up tens of thousands of titles. Pick the one you want and we'll play it as soon as we can. Like this instant request.

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0: Hi, this is Jim Edwards with Thoughts on Pride from Proverbs chapter 11, verse 2. When pride comes, then comes shame, but with the humble is wisdom.
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0: 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I'm Grant Marshall, 2020 News. Real news, real stories, real fun. Betting betrayal. A double-dealing U.S. Special Forces soldier's secret side bets spark a security scandal. Feds say a man raked in nearly $400,000 wagering on Venezuelan President Nicolas Maduro's removal from power using insider intel tied to a possible U.S. operation. Now he's nabbed, facing federal fire for profit peddling tied to geopolitics. Prosecutors promise a hardline crackdown on classified cashing in schemes. He bet on a regime's removal. Now his own future's folding fast. Courtroom carnage call. Brooklyn butchery bursts back into the spotlight as the trial begins for an elderly accused killer who allegedly courted a woman on a shopping stroll, then turned the trip into terror, slaying her, slicing the body, and scattering grisly remains in bags across the borough after buying blades and bleach to bury the brutality. A decades-deep history of deadly disputes now resurfaces in a courtroom clash where age isn't absolution. It's a chilling reminder that some sinister streaks don't soften, they simply simmer. Sex toys in the city. Downtown disorder erupts as anti-ICE agitators turn a tense demonstration into tawdry pussycat theater, tossing sex toys at LAPD officers as hundreds clog streets, forcing police to declare an unlawful assembly and round up several suspects in a surreal street-side spectacle. And when your movement makes more headlines for flying novelties than fierce demands, the point might not be the only thing that's lost. And that's what's happening. I'm Grant Marshall, 2020 News.
1: A thunderstorm this evening, currently 81 degrees in Miami. Here is your Atmos Weather Report for Wednesday, the 27th day of May. I'm Charles Dixon for Atmos Weather on WRMI. Mostly cloudy in Miami, and good morning to listeners in Houston. Rain, 66 degree temperatures for you, 59 and sunny in Detroit. A shower, currently 69 in New York City. In Los Angeles, cloudy, 57 degree temperatures for you. Finally, the Music City forecast for Nashville, Tennessee, mostly cloudy and 73 degree temps for you. In Miami, getting down to 79 overnight tonight. Thursday's high will be in the upper 80s, cloudy, a thunderstorm, humid. Temperatures in the mid 80s on Friday. For Atmos Weather, I'm Charles Dixon. 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

0: much of the country is trying to get back to some kind of normal. For a lot of people, the time of sheltering in place was a struggle. But maybe you're struggling with something other than the coronavirus situation. Something that seems hopeless. Franklin Graham.
1: Jesus knows how to take those hopeless situations and turn them around. And he can do that for your life. He can turn the hopeless situation of your life 180 degrees. He can turn it around. The only hope for this world where we live today is the Lord Jesus Christ.
0: You can start a personal relationship with Jesus Christ today. How do you do that? Billy Graham can tell you.
2: The way you do it is to say, Lord, I have sinned. I'm ready to change my way of living. I surrender everything to thee.
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Icom, Yaesu, National, Texon, Samsung, Grundig and Gonset, Hallicrafters, Drake, Sanjian and Hammerlund, Panasonic and Sony. It doesn't matter what you're listening on. We're just glad you're here. 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

0: I've been talking about R&L Electronics for a good while, and you've heard me go on and on about Roger and the crew at R&L. When you call there, you get answers. 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Everything will be shipped out promptly. 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

would you feel if some evening you turned on WRMI Legends on 5050 or 94.55 and we weren't there? 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

rtsystemsinc.com. If you have an HT or any kind of radio and you want to program it, how many times have you picked up an HT and said, my God, I wish I could figure this out. I'd like to put all my local repeaters in, but my goodness, that's such a task. You know, you got to enter this and then hit enter, and then you got to, you know what I'm talking about on an HT? 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
2: Pastor, I wouldn't step into your church if you paid me.
1: Why not?
2: Well, I know old Wilbur, who claims to be a Christian, and Joe Bob Smith, who attends your church and claims he's a Christian, too. They're about as worthless as my skinny three-legged hog. I'm better than they are.
1: Christians aren't perfect, John, but I understand. Well, I'm here to buy a pig.
2: Boy, you come to the right place. I got the best hogs in the whole county.
1: Really?
2: Yeah. That one there near the trough, he won first prize at the state fair just last year.
1: How much for the three-legged hog?
2: That old worthless thing? I'll give it to you for $4.
1: Sold. There you go.
2: Okay, but why you want that skinny old thing?
1: I'm going to take this pig and ride all over this area telling folks that this is the kind of hogs you raise.
2: You can't do that. I got some of the best hogs around, and you're going to show that old thing? That ain't fair.
1: If it's fair for the church, it's fair for the hogs.
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5: 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For the Lord your God is with you wherever you go.
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0: 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I'm Grant Marshall, 2020 News. Real news, real stories, real fun. Betting Betrayal, a double-dealing U.S. Special Forces soldier's secret side bets spark a security scandal. Feds say a man raked in nearly $400,000 wagering on Venezuelan President Nicolas Maduro's removal from power using insider intel tied to a possible U.S. operation. Now he's nabbed, facing federal fire for profit peddling tied to geopolitics. Prosecutors promise a hardline crackdown on classified cashing in schemes. He bet on a regime's removal. Now his own future's folding fast. Courtroom carnage call. Brooklyn butchery bursts back into the spotlight as the trial begins for an elderly accused killer who allegedly courted a woman on a shopping stroll, then turned the trip into terror, slaying her, slicing the body, and scattering grisly remains in bags across the borough after buying blades and bleach to bury the brutality. A decades-deep history of deadly disputes now resurfaces in a courtroom clash where age isn't absolution. It's a chilling reminder that some sinister streaks don't soften, they simply simmer. Sex toys in the city. Downtown disorder erupts as anti-ICE agitators turn a tense demonstration into tawdry pussycat theater, tossing sex toys at LAPD officers as hundreds clog streets, forcing police to declare an unlawful assembly and round up several suspects in a surreal street-side spectacle. And when your movement makes more headlines for flying novelties than fierce demands, the point might not be the only thing that's lost. And that's what's happening. I'm Grant Marshall, 2020 News.
1: A thunderstorm this evening, currently 81 degrees in Miami. Here's your Atmos Weather Report for Wednesday, the 27th day of May. I'm Erica Walters for Atmos Weather on WRMI. Mostly cloudy in Miami, and good morning to listeners in Houston. Cloudy, 66 degree temperatures for you. 70 and mostly sunny in Detroit. A shower, currently 70 in New York City. In Los Angeles, a shower, 58 degree temperatures for you. Finally, the Music City, forecast for Nashville, Tennessee, cloudy and 74 degree temps for you. In Miami, getting down to 79 overnight tonight, Thursday's high will be in the upper 80s, cloudy, a thunderstorm, humid. Temperatures in the mid-80s on Friday. For Atmos Weather, I'm Erica Walters. Have a wonderful morning.
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0: Mask or no mask? Where do you stand on politics? Race issues? Should kids be vaccinated or not? These issues are dividing people and the church. But that's nothing new. So, what's the answer? Billy Graham said, it's in the Bible.
1: The greatest need in the world today is not more science, not more social engineering, not more teaching, not more knowledge, not more power, not even more preaching. Here you have the answer to the world's problems today. Thou shalt love the Lord thy God. Thou shalt love thy fellow man. When we love God with all our hearts, then we have the capacity to love our neighbor. It is possible for you to pass from the darkness of hate to the brilliant sunshine of love in Christ Jesus.
0: 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We're the Billy Graham Evangelistic Association.

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0: Bob. Why are you smoking a pipe?
1: I'm not Bob. I'm Jake Savage.
0: Jake Savage?
1: That's right. Bob did a lot of bad things. He messed up his marriage, stole from his employer, and wrecked his friend's car. Jake Savage would never do things like that.
0: Does this mean you'll stop borrowing things without asking?
1: That's right. I'm a new person. I'm now Jake Savage.
0: So then, Jake wouldn't wear my dinner jacket without asking, right?
1: Oh, yeah. Can I borrow this jacket? I'm sorry.
0: Wait a minute. Did you say you wrecked your friend's car?
1: Yeah. Didn't Bob tell you?
0: This is ridiculous. Look, Bob.
1: It's Jake.
0: Bob, if you've wronged others, the only way to deal with your guilt is to admit that what you've done is wrong and ask God to forgive you. And if you can, mend your relationships. You can't get rid of your guilt by pretending to be a new person.
1: Yeah, I guess you're right. Jake Savage is a cool name, though, huh?
0: Yeah, I'd get rid of the pipe.
1: What, you don't like the bubbles?
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0: Hi, this is Jim Edwards with a message of hope from the book of Matthew, chapter 11. Come to me, all who labor and are heavy laden, and I will give you rest.
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0: Folly Market Profit Play, plus Murder Meets Judgment and Protest Perversion. I'm Grant Marshall, 2020 News. Real news, real stories, real fun. Betting Betrayal, a double-dealing U.S. Special Forces soldier's secret side bets spark a security scandal. Feds say a man raked in nearly $400,000 wagering on Venezuelan President Nicolas Maduro's removal from power using insider intel tied to a possible U.S. operation. Now he's nabbed, facing federal fire for profit peddling tied to geopolitics. Prosecutors promise a hardline crackdown on classified cashing in schemes. He bet on a regime's removal, now his own future's folding fast. Courtroom carnage call. Brooklyn Butchery bursts back into the spotlight as the trial begins for an elderly accused killer who allegedly courted a woman on a shopping stroll, then turned the trip into terror, slaying her, slicing the body, and scattering grisly remains in bags across the borough after buying blades and bleach to bury the brutality. A decades-deep history of deadly disputes now resurfaces in a courtroom clash where age isn't absolution. It's a chilling reminder that some sinister streaks don't soften, they simply simmer. Sex toys in the city. Downtown disorder erupts as anti-ICE agitators turn a tense demonstration into tawdry pussycat theater, tossing sex toys at LAPD officers as hundreds clog streets, forcing police to declare an unlawful assembly and round up several suspects in a surreal street-side spectacle. And when your movement makes more headlines for flying novelties than fierce demands, the point might not be the only thing that's lost. And that's what's happening. I'm Grant Marshall, 2020 News.
1: A thunderstorm this evening, currently 84 degrees in Miami. Here is your Atmos Weather Report for Wednesday, the 27th day of May. I'm Charles Dixon for Atmos Weather on WRMI. Thunderstorm in Miami, and good morning to listeners in Houston. Cloudy, 66 degree temperatures for you. 76 and sunny in Detroit. A shower, currently 73 in New York City. In Los Angeles, mostly cloudy, 59 degree temperatures for you. Finally, the Music City forecast for Nashville, Tennessee, cloudy and 75 degree temps for you. In Miami, getting down to 79 overnight tonight. Thursday's high will be in the upper 80s. Cloudy, a thunderstorm, humid. Temperatures in the mid-80s on Friday. For Atmos Weather, I'm Charles Dixon.
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0: Get ready for it. This is a presidential election year. That means you're going to see even more disagreement than usual in social media. As those divisions get louder in the coming weeks, remember, there's something we all have in common. Billy Graham explains.
1: The Bible teaches that there is a unity of the human race. We're all descendants of Adam and Eve. We have all sinned in the sight of God, and we all need the forgiveness of God.
0: He goes on to describe how we can all have a better chance of living in harmony.
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0: 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We're the Billy Graham Evangelistic Association.
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Yaesu National, Texon, Samsung, Grundig and Gonset, Hallicrafters, Drake, Sanjian and Hammerland, Panasonic and Sony. 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

0: Hi, Jeff Lawrence again for ICOM America. Ham radio, it's supposed to be fun, right? Well, now I've figured out how to make it really fun. Recently, I've really gotten into POTA. Parks on the Air. Oh, it's a ball to do. And it's usually done with QRP, which is really low wattage. Rhea was telling me, yeah, it's a bit of a challenge, but that's what's fun about it. POTA, Parks on the Air, or SOTA, Summits on the Air. This is a way for you to get out and enjoy the great outdoors and still bring your ham radio with you. So I got intrigued and went ahead and purchased one myself. I went ahead and picked up an IC705. This little rig is absolutely cool as anything. 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And that's with a simple little battery. It'll run 80 meters all the way up to the VH and UHF frequencies. It's incredible. All modes too. 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

0: navigating through a sea of screamers and dreamers, preachers and politicians. 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
1: A thunderstorm this evening, currently 84 degrees in Miami. Here is your Atmos weather report for Wednesday, the 27th day of May. I'm Charles Dixon for Atmos Weather on WRMI. Thunderstorm in Miami, and good morning to listeners in Houston. Cloudy, 66 degree temperatures for you. 76 and sunny in Detroit. A shower, currently 73 in New York City. In Los Angeles, mostly cloudy, 59 degree temperatures for you. Finally, the Music City forecast for Nashville, Tennessee, cloudy and 75 degree temps for you. In Miami, getting down to 79 overnight tonight. Thursday's high will be in the upper 80s, cloudy, a thunderstorm, humid. Temperatures in the mid-80s on Friday. For Atmos Weather, I'm Charles Dixon. 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
1: Okay, jury members, we need to come to a conclusion on this case.
2: 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There are 10 witnesses who saw him.
3: I agree.
1: Anyone think he's not guilty?
4: I think he's not guilty. His brother said he was with him 300 miles away.
3: I agree.
1: I thought you agreed he was guilty.
3: I did. I don't limit myself to only one truth. I believe there are many truths.
1: Do you believe the testimony of the 10 witnesses?
3: Yes.
1: And you believe the brother's testimony?
3: Yes.
1: Well, how is it possible for a person to be in a bank and yet 300 miles away at the same time?
3: I don't know, but we need to respect the beliefs and testimonies of all the witnesses.
1: In other words, you don't really want to think this through?
5: Many people believe that all religions lead to heaven, yet Jesus claimed that he is the way, the truth, and the life, and that no one comes to the Father except through him. Since these claims contradict each other, have you examined the evidence and decided which is the truth? Another message from Lifeline Productions, located on the web at lifelinepro.com. Here they have
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1: Hi, this is Jim Edwards with thoughts on respect from 1 Peter chapter 2, verse 17. Honor all people, love the brotherhood, fear God, honor the king.
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0: Carole King wrote that song, and Bobby V was going to record it. Actually, Bobby did, but Carole had the hit with it. Might as well rain until September. 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Got a bunch of them tonight. And you've got the chance to get your favorite summer love song on, too. 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
1: Hi, Jeff Lawrence again for ICOM America. Ham radio, it's supposed to be fun, right? Well, now I've figured out how to make it really fun. Recently, I've really gotten into POTA. Parks on the Air, oh, it's a ball to do. And it's usually done with QRP, which is really low wattage. Rhea was telling me, yeah, it's a bit of a challenge, but that's what's fun about it. POTA, Parks on the Air, or SOTA, Summits on the Air. This is a way for you to get out and enjoy the great outdoors and still bring your ham radio with you. So I got intrigued and went ahead and purchased one myself. I went ahead and picked up an IC705. This little rig is absolutely cool as anything. 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And that's with a simple little battery. It'll run 80 meters all the way up to the VH and UHF frequencies. It's incredible. All modes too. 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But you're going to love this thing. It is a fun, fun unit, and you can take it anywhere you go. 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
0: 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But the fact that we're around the world is even more incredible. 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

0: 50-50 kilohertz till midnight, then 75-70 midnight to 2 a.m. With these eyes and the guests who, this is Dave Mason. 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
0: Some of us had to wait years and years and years to find the right one. And when you do, you know every little thing she does is awesome. It's the police. 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

0: 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I'm Grant Marshall, 2020 News. Real news, real stories, real fun. Betting betrayal. A double-dealing U.S. Special Forces soldier's secret side bets spark a security scandal. Feds say a man raked in nearly $400,000 wagering on Venezuelan President Nicolas Maduro's removal from power using insider intel tied to a possible U.S. operation. Now he's nabbed, facing federal fire for profit peddling tied to geopolitics. Prosecutors promise a hardline crackdown on classified cashing in schemes. He bet on a regime's removal. Now his own future's folding fast. Courtroom carnage call. Brooklyn Butchery bursts back into the spotlight as the trial begins for an elderly accused killer who allegedly courted a woman on a shopping stroll, then turned the trip into terror, slaying her, slicing the body, and scattering grisly remains in bags across the borough after buying blades and bleach to bury the brutality. A decades-deep history of deadly disputes now resurfaces in a courtroom clash where age isn't absolution. It's a chilling reminder that some sinister streaks don't soften, they simply simmer. Sex toys in the city. Downtown disorder erupts as anti-ICE agitators turn a tense demonstration into tawdry pussycat theater, tossing sex toys at LAPD officers as hundreds clog streets, forcing police to declare an unlawful assembly and round up several suspects in a surreal street-side spectacle. And when your movement makes more headlines for flying novelties than fierce demands, the point might not be the only thing that's lost. And that's what's happening. I'm Grant Marshall, 2020 News.
1: A thunderstorm this evening, currently 84 degrees in Miami. Here's your Atmos Weather Report for Wednesday, the 27th day of May. I'm Erica Walters for Atmos Weather on WRMI. Mostly cloudy in Miami, and good morning to listeners in Houston. Cloudy, 70-degree temperatures for you. 78 and sunny in Detroit. A shower, currently 77 in New York City. In Los Angeles, a shower, 60-degree temperatures for you. Finally, the Music City. Forecast for Nashville, Tennessee, cloudy and 79-degree temps for you. In Miami, getting down to 78 overnight tonight. Thursday's high will be in the mid-80s, cloudy, a thunderstorm, humid. Temperatures in the mid-80s on Friday. For Atmos Weather, I'm Erica Walters. Have a wonderful morning.
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0: Summer love on the way. There's more of it coming up from WRMI Legends. Tommy James did not have a band when Hanky Panky became a hit song, so they had to find him one. That's kind of cool. And Tommy's a very cool guy, too. This is Dave Mason. It's WRMI Legends. And yes, we are saluting summer, which is still almost 3 weeks away, at least on the calendar. But for most of us, because Memorial Day weekend just happened, yeah, summer love is just, it's all a real thing now.
1: Life itself is a maze of continuous decisions. Many of us have made wrong decisions, and they've led us into swamps of confusion.
2: But there's one critical decision we all have to make that has eternal consequences. And the choice is completely up to you. Billy Graham explains.
1: Right at this moment, you can bow your head and say, I will receive Christ. I will give him my life. God doesn't make any demands upon people. He doesn't browbeat them into a decision. But in love, he tells them what is bound to happen if they make the wrong choice. God has given you the power to choose. Have you made the choice? Has there come an hour when you said, I will give myself to him?
2: If you haven't made that choice to surrender your life to Christ, there is no time like the present. Learn more at our website, findpeacewithgod.net. And it's from the Billy Graham Evangelistic Association.
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0: 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You know, some of the requests could be coming from outer space. They could. I'll tell you why in just a couple of minutes. But we also can get to you with more of the greatest hits of all time.
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0: WRMI Legends and Beach Baby, it's First Class. This is Dave Mason. Yeah, summer love is what it's all about. Or is it outer space is what it's all about? Former CIA connected scientist making a very big claim. He says people involved in alleged crash recovery programs have talked about at least four types of alien life, including the classic grays, human-looking Nordics, insect-like beings, and reptilian-looking creatures. But the important part is the government still says there's no verifiable evidence. So, who are you going to believe? Why'd you say Ghostbusters? I think that's probably a good answer.
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0: Chuck Berry recorded that, and this week in 1957, it's rock and roll music. It's WRMI Legends with Dave Mason. Go play a song from a guy who's, I know where he's spending the weekend. He's spending the weekend in Louisville, Kentucky for a festival called Abbey Road on the River.
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0: He may still be in Louisville. I don't know, he could have headed back home too after the festival, but it's Peter Noon with Hermits.

0: 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You've got a lovely daughter, Mrs. Brown, Dave Mason. 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
1: Lord, I know I gave my word that I'd help serve food this weekend, but I just got two tickets for front row seats at the big game this Saturday. What do you want me to do? 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Okay, heads, I go to the game. Now, Lord, you provided these tickets, so to be absolutely sure, tails, I go to the game. 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
1: 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Okay, that could happen. How about elephants on bicycles? Bummer.
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3: 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It'll open up tens of thousands of titles. 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

0: 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What are you going to do now? Schlitz beer is going away. Oh, that's the question. I'll see if I can answer just a little bit. Hi there, it's Dave Mason, more of the greatest hits of all time. I'll tell you, one company that is supporting WRMI Legends to the umpteenth degree, and we appreciate you, ICOM.
1: 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Even FT8. 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

0: WRMI Legends, riding on the Marrakesh Express, Crosby, Stills, and Nash, before Neil Young, and after, they were in the Hollies and some other, Buffalo Springfield and some other bands. It's Dave Mason, the greatest hits of all time, Schlitz Beer in Milwaukee. It's the beer that made Milwaukee famous, you know. Everyone in Milwaukee will have to update their resume, but it's ending after 175 years. And your uncle still has a couple of cans in his garage.
1: Life itself is a maze of continuous decisions. Many of us have made wrong decisions, and they've led us into swamps of confusion.
2: But there's one critical decision we all have to make that has eternal consequences. And the choice is completely up to you. Billy Graham explains.
1: Right at this moment, you can bow your head and say, I will receive Christ. I will give him my life. God doesn't make any demands upon people. He doesn't browbeat them into a decision. But in love, he tells them what is bound to happen if they make the wrong choice. God has given you the power to choose. Have you made the choice? Has there come an hour when you said, I will give myself to him?
2: If you haven't made that choice to surrender your life to Christ, there is no time like the present. Learn more at our website, findpeacewithgod.net. And it's from the Billy Graham Evangelistic Association.
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0: If you want, you can tell her, no, you can't have any of that Schlitz stuff. Okay? All right. Good. 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
1: 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I'd like to put all my local repeaters in, but my goodness, that's such a task. You know, you got to enter this and then hit enter, and then you got to, you know what I'm talking about on an HT. 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
0: 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You

0: Hi, this is Jim Edwards with a message about hope from the book of Deuteronomy, chapter 20. For the Lord your God is he who goes with you to fight for you against your enemies, to give you the victory.
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0: Thank you to our gang, WRMI Legends and Dave Mason. Glad we could be here today. 5750 kilohertz till midnight, then midnight to 2 a.m. It's 7570, and it's WRMI Legends. Great songs on the way. Plenty of them on the way, including, let's see, we can throw in, yep, Count Five, and John Travolta and Olivia Newton-John with more Summer Love on the way.
1: 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An underground bunker may provide some assurance of safety in this life, but what about your afterlife? Here's Billy Graham.
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0: Got the story of a fight that occurred over the weekend, but I'll share with you in just a little bit. A very, very odd story, too. It's coming up. It's WRMI Legends, Dave Mason, Rolling Stones.

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1: By now you may have heard of the passing of General Manager Ted Randall. Ted was an inspiration to all of us who were involved in this project. Ted will sorely be missed. But the question of WRMI Legends' future has come up. 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

0: WRMI Legends and Matthew West with Ann Wilson. And me on your mind, it's Dave Mason. Hi there. There was a fight over the weekend at a graduation ceremony. People were trying to argue, or people were arguing. There was no try, and they were arguing about where to sit. It was a kindergarten graduation ceremony. I guess it's okay when you're an adult to act like you're still in kindergarten sometimes.
1: Yo, Jeff Lawrence here from WRMI Legends. You know how much I love to eat. 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

0: 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I'm Grant Marshall, 2020 News. Real news, real stories, real fun. Betting Betrayal, a double-dealing U.S. Special Forces soldier's secret side bets spark a security scandal. Feds say a man raked in nearly $400,000 wagering on Venezuelan President Nicolas Maduro's removal from power using insider intel tied to a possible U.S. operation. Now he's nabbed, facing federal fire for profit peddling tied to geopolitics. Prosecutors promise a hardline crackdown on classified cashing in schemes. He bet on a regime's removal, now his own future's folding fast. Courtroom carnage call. Brooklyn butchery bursts back into the spotlight as the trial begins for an elderly accused killer who allegedly courted a woman on a shopping stroll, then turned the trip into terror, slaying her, slicing the body, and scattering grisly remains in bags across the borough after buying blades and bleach to bury the brutality. A decades-deep history of deadly disputes now resurfaces in a courtroom clash where age isn't absolution. It's a chilling reminder that some sinister streaks don't soften, they simply simmer. Sex toys in the city. Downtown disorder erupts as anti-ICE agitators turn a tense demonstration into tawdry pussycat theater, tossing sex toys at LAPD officers as hundreds clog streets, forcing police to declare an unlawful assembly and round up several suspects in a surreal street-side spectacle. And when your movement makes more headlines for flying novelties than fierce demands, the point might not be the only thing that's lost. And that's what's happening. I'm Grant Marshall, 2020 News.
1: A thunderstorm this evening, currently 83 degrees in Miami. Here is your Atmos weather report for Wednesday, the 27th day of May. I'm Charles Dixon for Atmos Weather on WRMI. Thunderstorm in Miami, and good morning to listeners in Houston. Thunderstorm, 73 degree temperatures for you. 79 and sunny in Detroit. A shower, currently 78 in New York City. In Los Angeles, a shower, 62 degree temperatures for you. Finally, the Music City forecast for Nashville, Tennessee, cloudy and 80 degree temps for you. In Miami, getting down to 78 overnight tonight. Thursday's high will be in the mid-80s. Cloudy, a thunderstorm, humid. Temperatures in the mid-80s on Friday. For Atmos Weather, I'm Charles Dixon. Have a great
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0: WRMI legends Gladys Knight, the Pips, heard it through the grapevine. Song with an interesting past. It was recorded by Smokey Robinson. It was recorded by Marvin Gaye long before Gladys Knight did it. But both of them sat on the shelf. And then Gladys did it. And then they thought, hey, this song is a hit. So let's get the other guys to do it too, which they did. You got the Gladys version here on WRMI Legends.
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0: 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He wanted them to sing Yes, Yes, Yes. Wouldn't be quite the same, would it? 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
0: You know, sometimes the world just isn't the world unless you have a harmonica. 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
1: WRMI's Jeff Lawrence here with battle-tested brands coffee, the kind of coffee that tastes like coffee. 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You're not going to say that with battle-tested brands, because these are all roasted in small batches by a guy who's a veteran, Michael Otis, proud to officially announce two new varieties of his coffee. Well, he's had it around a while, but these are the newest battle-tested coffees, including the JP8 Jet Fuel. 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This is no sweet coffee. 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

0: 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It's Leos here. And here's a cool thing. 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A company in Japan has done this. 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

0: WRMI Legends on the Air from Waterloo, New York, which is the birthplace of Memorial Day, they tell us, to Waterloo, Belgium, which is one of the places where Napoleon met his Waterloo. 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
1: You may have heard about some wealthy individuals who are building these elaborate doomsday bunkers, all to protect themselves from potential disaster. An underground bunker may provide some assurance of safety in this life, but what about your afterlife? Here's Billy Graham.
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0: Thank you for the request. You mean a lot to us here at WRMI Ledges. This is Dave Mason. 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
3: 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I was speeding, and I'd like to thank you for bringing this small error to my attention. Sign here? Oh, okay.
4: Mr. Smith.
3: Well, what do the test results say, Doc? Am I gonna live?
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1: But are you prepared for the worst news of all?
3: What do you mean you're not letting me into heaven?
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3: Oh.
1: The Bible says we have all sinned, but the good news is God sent his son Jesus to pay the price for our sins. By accepting God's gift of forgiveness, he will remove our sins and see us as morally perfect. Have you accepted his gift? Another message from Lifeline Productions, the comic strip of radio, at lifelinepro.com.
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0: When things were wrapped up tighter than a drum, they were uptight. Now, if things are loose as a drum, you're kind of uptight. It's just the way it is. The meanings change over the years. Stevie Wonder on the bigger one.

0: Hi, this is Jim Edwards with a message about hope from the book of Isaiah, chapter 12. Behold, God is my salvation. I will trust and I will not be afraid. For the Lord God is my strength and my song, and he has become my salvation.
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0: And this is Dave Mason. 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

0: WRMI Legends with Dave Mason and Wilson. And my Jesus. Thanks for being here. Thanks for listening to WRMI Legends. Here's the scoop. A company in China has launched a new wearable device for your pet that claims to translate their emotions into human speech with close to 95% accuracy. Here's what it sounds like.
1: Get away from Pippi's good stuff. One more step and Pippi will tear you apart.
0: Now, this could... 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
2: Yeah.
0: And then we had the sea monkeys, little things that you'd put in water and they would start to grow and stuff. 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
3: one. 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

0: Holly Market Profit Play, plus Murder Meets Judgment and Protest Perversion. I'm Grant Marshall, 2020 News. Real news, real stories, real fun. Betting betrayal. A double-dealing U.S. Special Forces soldier's secret side bets spark a security scandal. Feds say a man raked in nearly $400,000 wagering on Venezuelan President Nicolas Maduro's removal from power using insider intel tied to a possible U.S. operation. Now he's nabbed, facing federal fire for profit peddling tied to geopolitics. Prosecutors promise a hardline crackdown on classified cashing in schemes. He bet on a regime's removal. Now his own future's folding fast. Courtroom carnage call. Brooklyn Butchery bursts back into the spotlight as the trial begins for an elderly accused killer who allegedly courted a woman on a shopping stroll, then turned the trip into terror, slaying her, slicing the body, and scattering grisly remains in bags across the borough after buying blades and bleach to bury the brutality. A decades-deep history of deadly disputes now resurfaces in a courtroom clash where age isn't absolution. It's a chilling reminder that some sinister streaks don't soften, they simply simmer. Sex toys in the city. Downtown disorder erupts as anti-ICE agitators turn a tense demonstration into tawdry pussycat theater, tossing sex toys at LAPD officers as hundreds clog streets, forcing police to declare an unlawful assembly and round up several suspects in a surreal street-side spectacle. And when your movement makes more headlines for flying novelties than fierce demands, the point might not be the only thing that's lost. And that's what's happening. I'm Grant Marshall, 2020 News.
1: A thunderstorm this evening, currently 87 degrees in Miami. Here's your Atmos Weather Report for Wednesday, the 27th day of May. I'm Erica Walters for Atmos Weather on WRMI. Mostly cloudy in Miami, and good afternoon to listeners in Houston. Cloudy, 72-degree temperatures for you. 80 and sunny in Detroit. Cloudy, currently 79 in New York City. In Los Angeles, a shower, 63-degree temperatures for you. Finally, the Music City forecast for Nashville, Tennessee, mostly cloudy and 80-degree temps for you. In Miami, getting down to 78 overnight tonight. Thursday's high will be in the mid-80s, cloudy, a thunderstorm, humid. Temperatures in the mid-80s on Friday. For Atmos Weather, I'm Erica Walters. 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
1: 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Now, the original Shooting Star Horizon Ultralight antenna covers the popular HF bands, but it's got a real difference. 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They're ready to go for parks on the air or any other field setup that you might have. 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Now, these are options so that you can set up and be on the air in minutes wherever you are. 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These are all pre-assembled and pre-tuned at the factory. Now, on any building, these will work great, but for travel, these Horizon Shooting Star antennas are affordable and made in the USA and reasonable too. Now here's the real update. 6 meters is coming back. And for that hot antenna that you need for 6 meters, Horizon antenna features the Sixer. 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

0: 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So I got intrigued and went ahead and purchased one myself. I went ahead and picked up an IC705. This little rig is absolutely cool as anything. And depending upon the band and your mode, it'll go up to 10 watts output wherever you happen to be. And that's with a simple little battery. It'll run 80 meters all the way up to the VH and UHF frequencies. It's incredible. All modes too. 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

0: 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And there's a familiar sound to all of us anywhere in the entire world that will soon disappear, we hope. I'll explain in just a couple of minutes.
1: Well, I got Grandma Wilson's toilet to flush.
2: I'm sure she really appreciates it, Stu Bob.
1: During the May, she told me that the Johnsons are using their warehouse to house the homeless. We ought to do something like that.
2: Like what?
1: Something big for God, like letting the homeless sleep in our garage.
2: We have a carport.
1: Well, that don't work.
2: You do quite a bit, dear.
1: During the May, everybody I know is doing big things for God. Maybe we could feed the poor by growing corn or something in the backyard.
2: Stu Bob, we can touch the fence from the back door. You do a lot for the Lord. They may not be big, but they're just as important.
1: Like what?
2: You unclog Grandma Wilson's toilet.
1: The Johnsons are housing the homeless. And me? I unclog toilets. I can see the people filling the churches now.
2: Small things are important, too. If everyone fed thousands or housed the homeless, then Grandma Wilson's toilet would never flush.
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0: 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The requests come in, and then the requests go on the air at WRMILegends.com. You hear that sound? Yeah, it's squeaky shopping cart. Yeah. It's about to go away for, well, ever, we hope. I'll tell you more in minutes.
1: You know, sometimes it seems the world is in pretty bad shape. And individually, sometimes it seems like all the world's troubles are on our shoulders. Family circumstances, relationships, and financial burdens can sometimes just seem overwhelming. 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It's true. And prayer works. 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And God listens. He really does. But you need to start by asking for help. Prayer. 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

0: Happy you're here. WRMI Legends, Dave Mason, Johnny Rivers, Summer Rain, Summer Love. Yeah, I know, all summer long. We played when they were playing Sgt. Pepper's Lonely Hearts Club Band. Then there was Abbey Road. A song from that is on the way next here on The Bigger One.
1: Hey, Ben, you got that $50 I lent you last week?
2: Huh, really? You're demanding repayment from your cubicle neighbor? 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

0: WRMI Legends, Beatles, because from Abbey Road, Target is coming out with new shopping carts. 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It's called the Series APC model, and it boasts smoother maneuverability, ergonomic handles, a deeper, more comfortable, and secure child seat. Oh, boy. I always want to put my food in where a little child has been sitting. Increased basket space for bulk goods and larger cup holders for anything from snacks to Starbucks to sippy cups. Now you know why the prices are going up. It's going to be a modern design with durability and sustainability in mind. And if you're expecting a cart to squeak like this, well, they say that's not going to happen anymore. You can cross your fingers on that.
1: Remember those big jukeboxes they used to have in the diners and soda shops? We're like a really big jukebox with 100,000 watts of power. You've chosen your favorites from the Selectomatic, and here's another instant request right now.

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1: Hi, this is Jim Edwards with thoughts on assurance from 1 John chapter 5, verse 12. He who has the Son has a life. He who does not have the Son of God does not have the life. These things I've written to you who believe in the name of the Son of God, that you may know that you have eternal life, and that you may continue to believe in the name of the Son of God.
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1: Folks, I want to talk to you for just a minute about the main trading company. The proprietor, Richard Lenore. 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If you go up to the website, you're going to see amateur radio. 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I mean, it's all up here. 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

0: 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I liked Four Tops, didn't like Reach Out, I'll Be There. 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

0: 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I'm Grant Marshall, 2020 News. Real news, real stories, real fun. Betting Betrayal, a double-dealing U.S. Special Forces soldier's secret side bets spark a security scandal. Feds say a man raked in nearly $400,000 wagering on Venezuelan President Nicolas Maduro's removal from power using insider intel tied to a possible U.S. operation. Now he's nabbed, facing federal fire for profit peddling tied to geopolitics. Prosecutors promise a hardline crackdown on classified cashing in schemes. He bet on a regime's removal. Now his own future's folding fast. Courtroom carnage call. Brooklyn butchery bursts back into the spotlight as the trial begins for an elderly accused killer who allegedly courted a woman on a shopping stroll, then turned the trip into terror, slaying her, slicing the body, and scattering grisly remains in bags across the borough after buying blades and bleach to bury the brutality. A decades-deep history of deadly disputes now resurfaces in a courtroom clash where age isn't absolution. It's a chilling reminder that some sinister streaks don't soften, they simply simmer. Sex toys in the city. Downtown disorder erupts as anti-ICE agitators turn a tense demonstration into tawdry pussycat theater, tossing sex toys at LAPD officers as hundreds clog streets, forcing police to declare an unlawful assembly and round up several suspects in a surreal street-side spectacle. And when your movement makes more headlines for flying novelties than fierce demands, the point might not be the only thing that's lost. And that's what's happening. I'm Grant Marshall, 2020 News.
1: A thunderstorm this evening, currently 84 degrees in Miami. Here is your Atmos Weather Report for Wednesday, the 27th day of May. I'm Charles Dixon for Atmos Weather on WRMI. Mostly cloudy in Miami, and good afternoon to listeners in Houston. Partly sunny, 70-degree temperatures for you. 82 and mostly sunny in Detroit. Cloudy, currently 80 in New York City. In Los Angeles, mostly cloudy, 66-degree temperatures for you. Finally, the Music City forecast for Nashville, Tennessee. Cloudy and 85-degree temps for you. In Miami, getting down to 78 overnight tonight. Thursday's high will be in the mid-80s. Cloudy, a thunderstorm, humid. Temperatures in the mid-80s on Friday. For Atmos Weather, I'm Charles Dixon. Have a wonderful afternoon.
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0: John Lennon lost a bet to Elton John. And John said, okay, if I lose, I'll come back on stage. He did. He paid off the bet with Elton John. And whatever gets you through the night, WRMI Legends.

0: whatever gets you through the night. John Lennon, Elton John, WRMI Legends, Dave Mason. Does this sound drive you crazy? The sound of a squeaky shopping cart when you're going through the supermarket? I may have a solution for you coming up.
1: Hi, it's Jeff Lawrence from WRMI Legends. You know, it's always grilling season around here, at least not in my house. 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
1: The squeaking shopping cart could be a thing of the past. 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And the shopping carts themselves, they say the parts are interchangeable so they can replace them one at a time, which means the days of the squeaky shopping cart, the one that could never work right, could be well in your past. Maybe.
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0: 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It's Pleasant Valley Sunday. Living in the suburbs, like I said, she grew up in a big city, like New York City, where they didn't have suburbs. Or do they have suburbs? Yeah, I don't know. I never lived in New York City. Nope. 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
1: 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I'd like to put all my local repeaters in, but my goodness, that's such a task. 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

0: Glad you got your requests in so we could play them. WRMI Legends and Dave Mason. Now, by the way, can I say congratulations to all the disc jockeys who made it into the Radio Hall of Fame this year, including Charlie Van Dyke and Shotgun Tom Kelly. Good friends, good people, and great voices. And there really is a Radio Hall of Fame, you know, if you want to check them out online. Someday, yes, someday Jeff Lawrence will be there too. Until then, he's here on Saturday nights on WRMI Legends.
1: Say, Frank.
2: Hey, Bob, how's it going?
1: Doing okay. Yourself?
2: Oh, hanging in there. You keeping busy?
1: Oh, yeah. Another day, another dollar.
2: Yeah, keeping the old nose of the grindstone, eh?
1: Yeah, gotta keep the bosses happy.
2: Yeah, I'm just holding down the fort.
1: Yep.
2: Yeah.
1: Well, hey, how about that game last night,
2: oh,
1: huh?
2: Oh, hey, was that something or what?
1: Oh, yeah, you know
2: yeah.
1: it.
2: Yeah.
1: Oh, man.
2: Yeah. Yeah.
1: Well, hey, I gotta go.
2: Oh, yeah, me too. I'm busier than a cat on a hot tin roof.
1: Yeah, getting late.
2: Yeah, well, hey, I'll see you later.
1: Yeah, take it easy.
2: Yeah, nice talking to you.
1: Yeah, you too. Good to see you.
2: Yeah, hey, well, don't do anything I wouldn't do.
1: I won't take any wooden nickels.
2: Yeah, well, hang in there, huh?
1: Yeah, I'll catch you next time.
2: Okay, yeah, next time.
1: Now, have a nice day.
2: Okay, bye.
1: Bye-bye.
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0: Oh, my. You left. He was hurt. He got over it. I'm doing fine now on WRMI Legends. New York City.

0: WRMI Legends, Dave Mason. You know, I'm ready. I certainly am ready for another one of your requests, which we'll get to right away, along with another song that was inspired by a one-way sign in, well, the city that group is named after, New York City. Coming right up.
1: The dog ate my homework. Yeah, that's a kid's cliche excuse. But even as adults, we've all made excuses for different things, including rejecting God.
2: There are some of you that say, well, I don't feel any need of God in my life. I've got everything I want. There's too much to give up.
1: Regardless of the excuse, Billy Graham says there comes a time when you realize that there is something missing in your life.
2: But there'll come a breaking point, and they will find their need of Christ.
1: God takes away all your excuses by giving you a way to grow closer to Him.
2: God says you don't have an excuse. He's offering you a free gift of forgiveness of sin, of assurance of eternal life. I'm going to ask you to say, I will, Lord, let you be my Savior and my Lord.
1: If you'd like to find out what it means to accept Jesus Christ as your Lord and Savior, call us at 855-255-PRAY. That's 855-255-PRAY. It's from the Billy Graham Evangelistic Association.
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0: WRMI legends inspired by that one-way sign in New York City. It's left bank and walk away, Renee. Interesting. Not intentional, but we had New York City with I'm Doing Fine Now. You just heard Walk Away, Renee. You're going to hear another song that has to do with a guy who wants to leave Minneapolis and go to New York. How did this happen? It must be karma or something. WRMI legends.
1: Hi, this is Jim Edwards with a message of hope and strength from the book of 2 Corinthians, chapter 12. But he said to me, my grace is sufficient for you, for my power is made perfect in weakness. Therefore, I will boast all the more gladly of my weaknesses, so that the power of Christ may rest upon me. For the sake of Christ, then, I am content with weaknesses, insults, hardships, persecutions, and calamities. For when I am weak, then I am strong.
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0: 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Dave Mason. The summer hasn't even started yet, but it was a wonderful summer thanks to you.

0: 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You're hearing the legends.
1: WRNI. I just want to soak up the sun. Yeah, this is Sheryl Crow. It's WRMI Legends.

0: That's how summer goes. Summer loving WRMI legends. And I just want to soak up the sun. It's Sheryl Crow. This is Dave Mason. Request. Got them. The greatest songs. Sure. Got them. The greatest hits. Got them. And Leslie Gore. Got her. Coming right up before you know it here on WRMI Legends. Thanks for listening.
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1: The dog ate my homework. Yeah, that's a kid's cliche excuse. But even as adults, we've all made excuses for different things, including rejecting God.
2: There are some of you that say, well, I don't feel any need of God in my life. I've got everything I want. There's too much to give up.
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2: 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I'm going to ask you to say, I will, Lord, let you be my Savior and my Lord.
1: 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That's 855-255-PRAY. It's from the Billy Graham Evangelistic Association.
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0: You know, some things do kind of make you shiver just a little bit. Kleenex, of course, is a brand name for tissues, for facial tissues. Ranch dressing is a brand name for, well, ranch dressing, but ranch dressing got its name from the company that made it, which was the Hidden Valley Ranch. But you can't say, I'd like some Hidden Valley Ranch, please, because people will look at you funny, like they look at me funny.
2: Remember those big jukeboxes they used to have in the diners and soda shops? We're like a really big jukebox with 100,000 watts of power. You've chosen your favorites from the Select-O-Matic, and here's another instant request right now.

0: 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I'm Grant Marshall, 2020 News. Real news, real stories, real fun. Betting betrayal. A double-dealing U.S. Special Forces soldier's secret side bets spark a security scandal. Feds say a man raked in nearly $400,000 wagering on Venezuelan President Nicolas Maduro's removal from power using insider intel tied to a possible U.S. operation. Now he's nabbed, facing federal fire for profit peddling tied to geopolitics. Prosecutors promise a hardline crackdown on classified cashing in schemes. He bet on a regime's removal. Now his own future's folding fast. Courtroom carnage call. Brooklyn Butchery bursts back into the spotlight as the trial begins for an elderly accused killer who allegedly courted a woman on a shopping stroll, then turned the trip into terror, slaying her, slicing the body, and scattering grisly remains in bags across the borough after buying blades and bleach to bury the brutality. A decades-deep history of deadly disputes now resurfaces in a courtroom clash where age isn't absolution. It's a chilling reminder that some sinister streaks don't soften, they simply simmer. Sex toys in the city. Downtown disorder erupts as anti-ICE agitators turn a tense demonstration into tawdry pussycat theater, tossing sex toys at LAPD officers as hundreds clog streets, forcing police to declare an unlawful assembly and round up several suspects in a surreal street-side spectacle. And when your movement makes more headlines for flying novelties than fierce demands, the point might not be the only thing that's lost. And that's what's happening. I'm Grant Marshall, 2020 News.
1: A thunderstorm this evening, currently 86 degrees in Miami. Here's your Atmos Weather Report for Wednesday, the 27th day of May. I'm Erica Walters for Atmos Weather on WRMI. Partly sunny in Miami, and good afternoon to listeners in Houston. Light rain, 68 degree temperatures for you. 83 and mostly sunny in Detroit. Cloudy, currently 80 in New York City. In Los Angeles, mostly cloudy, 67 degree temperatures for you. Finally, the Music City, forecast for Nashville, Tennessee, cloudy and 85 degree temps for you. In Miami, getting down to 78 overnight tonight. Thursday's high will be in the mid-80s, cloudy, a thunderstorm, humid. Temperatures in the mid-80s on Friday. For Atmos Weather, I'm Erica Walters. 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

0: WRMI Legends, it's Steppenwolf, and this is Dave Mason. 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

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Yeah, sometimes we'll do two by the same artist. This is different artist, same title. 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
1: Yeah, I know. You can do it again. It's what we call Steely Dan and more of the greatest hits of all time on the way. 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WRMILegends.com is our website. Okay, Pan American Airways is going to return. And they say it'll be the first all-artificial intelligence-run airline. We're checking in now with the source in the board meeting room with no people. It's all computers.
2: I don't see how any dash mobile phone off thing can go wrong with this II idea. I'm artificial intelligence and I never system error make mistakes mistakes mistakes takes buffer overflow.
1: Okay, well, this might be an airline that runs better than most of them today.
3: Well, John, I want to hand down to you some family heirlooms.
4: Really? 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
4: So, what do you have for me?
3: Well, I have this Bible. 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
4: Wow, that's got to be worth a lot. Hon, what do you think we can get for this?
5: I'll call the appraiser tomorrow.
4: What else do you have?
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4: Are they gold?
3: Oh, no, they're silver. 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
4: Oh. 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
5: Garage sale.
4: What's this book?
3: Well, that's the history of our family going back to the 1400s. I've been working on this for the last 47 years.
4: Well, that's nice. Hon?
5: Attic.
4: Yeah. Well, thanks for coming over, Grandpa. Come again.
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0: 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Shortwave Dave, that's what the website says. The WRMI Legends Club Facebook page. And the summer loving will continue all summer long here on WRMI Legends. 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

0: Hi, this is Jim Edwards with thoughts on respect from 1 Peter chapter 2, verse 17. Honor all people, love the brotherhood, fear God, honor the king.
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0: Carole King wrote that song, and Bobby V was going to record it. Actually, Bobby did, but Carole had the hit with it. Might as well rain until September. Another one of those summer love songs. Got a bunch of them tonight. 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
1: Hi, Jeff Lawrence again for ICOM America. 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Well, now I've figured out how to make it really fun. Recently, I've really gotten into POTA, Parks on the Air. Oh, it's a ball to do. And it's usually done with QRP, which is really low wattage. Rhea was telling me, yeah, it's a bit of a challenge, but that's what's fun about it. POTA, Parks on the Air, or SOTA, Summits on the Air. 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So I got intrigued and went ahead and purchased one myself. I went ahead and picked up an IC705. This little rig is absolutely cool as anything. 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And that's with a simple little battery. It'll run 80 meters all the way up to the VH and UHF frequencies. It's incredible. 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
0: 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But the fact that we're around the world is even more incredible. Your eyes can become your ears in the world. What?

0: 50-50 kilohertz till midnight, then 75-70 midnight at 2 a.m. With these eyes and the guess who? This is Dave Mason. 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
0: 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And when you do, you know every little thing she does is awesome. 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

0: 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I'm Grant Marshall, 2020 News. Real news, real stories, real fun. Betting Betrayal, a double-dealing U.S. Special Forces soldier's secret side bets spark a security scandal. Feds say a man raked in nearly $400,000 wagering on Venezuelan President Nicolas Maduro's removal from power using insider intel tied to a possible U.S. operation. Now he's nabbed, facing federal fire for profit peddling tied to geopolitics. Prosecutors promise a hardline crackdown on classified cashing in schemes. He bet on a regime's removal, now his own future's folding fast. Courtroom carnage call. Brooklyn Butchery bursts back into the spotlight as the trial begins for an elderly accused killer who allegedly courted a woman on a shopping stroll, then turned the trip into terror, slaying her, slicing the body, and scattering grisly remains in bags across the borough after buying blades and bleach to bury the brutality. A decades-deep history of deadly disputes now resurfaces in a courtroom clash where age isn't absolution. It's a chilling reminder that some sinister streaks don't soften, they simply simmer. Sex toys in the city. Downtown disorder erupts as anti-ICE agitators turn a tense demonstration into tawdry pussycat theater, tossing sex toys at LAPD officers as hundreds clog streets, forcing police to declare an unlawful assembly and round up several suspects in a surreal street-side spectacle. And when your movement makes more headlines for flying novelties than fierce demands, the point might not be the only thing that's lost. And that's what's happening. I'm Grant Marshall, 2020 News.
1: A thunderstorm this evening, currently 86 degrees in Miami. Here is your Atmos weather report for Wednesday, the 27th day of May. I'm Charles Dixon for Atmos Weather on WRMI. Mostly sunny in Miami, and good afternoon to listeners in Houston. Rain, 68 degree temperatures for you. 86 and partly sunny in Detroit. Mostly sunny, currently 81 in New York City. In Los Angeles, partly sunny, 65 degree temperatures for you. Finally, the Music City forecast for Nashville, Tennessee, mostly cloudy and 85 degree temps for you. In Miami, getting down to 78 overnight tonight. Thursday's high will be in the mid 80s, cloudy, a thunderstorm, humid. Temperatures in the mid 80s on Friday. For Atmos Weather, I'm Charles Dixon. 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

0: Summer love on the way. There's more of it coming up from WRMI Legends. Tommy James did not have a band when Hanky Panky became a hit song, so they had to find him one. That's kind of cool. And Tommy's a very cool guy, too. This is Dave Mason. It's WRMI Legends. And yes, we are saluting summer, which is still almost 3 weeks away, at least on the calendar. But for most of us, because Memorial Day weekend just happened, yeah, summer love is just, it's all a real thing now.
1: Life itself is a maze of continuous decisions. Many of us have made wrong decisions, and they've led us into swamps of confusion.
2: But there's one critical decision we all have to make that has eternal consequences. And the choice is completely up to you. Billy Graham explains.
1: Right at this moment, you can bow your head and say, I will receive Christ. I will give him my life. God doesn't make any demands upon people. He doesn't browbeat them into a decision. But in love, he tells them what is bound to happen if they make the wrong choice. God has given you the power to choose. Have you made the choice? Has there come an hour when you said, I will give myself to him?
2: If you haven't made that choice to surrender your life to Christ, there is no time like the present. Learn more at our website, findpeacewithgod.net. And it's from the Billy Graham Evangelistic Association.
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1: Hey, thanks. 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

0: 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You know, some of the requests could be coming from outer space. They could. I'll tell you why in just a couple of minutes. But we also can get to you with more of the greatest hits of all time.
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0: WRMI Legends and Beach Baby, it's First Class. This is Dave Mason. Yeah, summer love is what it's all about. Or is it outer space is what it's all about? Former CIA-connected scientist making a very big claim. He says people involved in alleged crash recovery programs have talked about at least four types of alien life, including the classic grays, human-looking Nordics, insect-like beings, and reptilian-looking creatures. But the important part is the government still says there's no verifiable evidence. So, who are you going to believe? Why'd you say Ghostbusters? I think that's probably a good answer.
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0: Chuck Berry recorded that, and this week in 1957, it's rock and roll music. It's WRMI Legends with Dave Mason. Go play a song from a guy who's, I know where he's spending the weekend. He's spending the weekend in Louisville, Kentucky for a festival called Abbey Road on the River.
1: Folks, I want to talk to you for just a minute about the Maine Trading Company. The proprietor, Richard Lenore. 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I mean, it's all up here. He's got radios. Of course, he carries Elenco, Kenwood, ICOM, Yaesu, MFJ, the main trading company, especially if you're west of the Mississippi near Paris, Texas. 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You can't go wrong. 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The main trading company in Paris, Texas. That's where you need to go.
0: He may still be in Louisville. I don't know, he could have headed back home too after the festival, but it's Peter Noon with Hermits.

0: 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You've got a lovely daughter, Mrs. Brown, Dave Mason. 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
1: Lord, I know I gave my word that I'd help serve food this weekend, but I just got two tickets for front row seats at the big game this Saturday. 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Okay, heads, I go to the game. Now, Lord, you provided these tickets, so to be absolutely sure, tails, I go to the game. 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
1: 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Bummer.
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3: 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It'll open up tens of thousands of titles. Pick the one you want and we'll play it as soon as we can. Like this instant request.

0: 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What are you going to do now? Schlitz beer is going away. Oh, that's the question. I'll see if I can answer just a little bit. Hi there, it's Dave Mason, more of the greatest hits of all time. I'll tell you, one company that is supporting WRMI Legends to the umpteenth degree, and we appreciate you, ICOM.
1: 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Even FT8. 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

0: WRMI Legends, riding on the Marrakesh Express, Crosby, Stills, and Nash, before Neil Young. And after, they were in the Hollies and some other, Buffalo Springfield and some other bands. It's Dave Mason, the greatest hits of all time. Schlitz beer in Milwaukee. It's the beer that made Milwaukee famous, you know. Everyone in Milwaukee will have to update their resume, but it's ending after 175 years. And your uncle still has a couple of cans in his garage.
1: Life itself is a maze of continuous decisions. Many of us have made wrong decisions, and they've led us into swamps of confusion.
2: But there's one critical decision we all have to make that has eternal consequences. And the choice is completely up to you. Billy Graham explains.
1: Right at this moment, you can bow your head and say, I will receive Christ. I will give him my life. God doesn't make any demands upon people. He doesn't browbeat them into a decision. But in love, he tells them what is bound to happen if they make the wrong choice. God has given you the power to choose. Have you made the choice? Has there come an hour when you said, I will give myself to him?
2: If you haven't made that choice to surrender your life to Christ, there is no time like the present. Learn more at our website, findpeacewithgod.net. And it's from the Billy Graham Evangelistic Association.
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0: If you want, you can tell her, no, you can't have any of that Schlitz stuff. Okay? All right. Good. Zombies.

0: Hi, this is Jim Edwards with a message about hope from the book of Deuteronomy, chapter 20. For the Lord your God is he who goes with you to fight for you against your enemies, to give you the victory.
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0: Becky and our gang, WRMI Legends and Dave Mason. Glad we could be here today. 5750 kilohertz till midnight, then midnight to 2 a.m. It's 7570, and it's WRMI Legends. Great songs on the way. Plenty of them on the way, including, let's see, we can throw in, yep, Count Five, and John Travolta and Olivia Newton-John with more Summer Love on the way.
1: You may have heard about some wealthy individuals who are building these elaborate doomsday bunkers, all to protect themselves from potential disaster. An underground bunker may provide some assurance of safety in this life, but what about your afterlife? Here's Billy Graham.
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0: WRMI. Got the story of a fight that occurred over the weekend, but I'll share with you just a little bit. A very, very odd story, too. It's coming up. It's WRMI Legends, Dave Mason, Rolling Stones.

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1: By now you may have heard of the passing of General Manager Ted Randall. Ted was an inspiration to all of us who are involved in this project. 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But the question of WRMI Legends' future has come up. 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

0: WRMI Legends and Matthew West with Ann Wilson. And me on your mind, it's Dave Mason. Hi there. There was a fight over the weekend at a graduation ceremony. People were trying to argue, or people were arguing. There was no trying. They were arguing about where to sit. It was a kindergarten graduation ceremony. I guess it's okay when you're an adult and act like you're still in kindergarten sometimes.
1: Yo, Jeff Lawrence here from WRMI Legends. 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

0: Molly Market Profit Play, plus Murder Meets Judgment and Protest Perversion. I'm Grant Marshall, 2020 News. Real news, real stories, real fun. Betting betrayal. A double-dealing U.S. Special Forces soldier's secret side bets spark a security scandal. Feds say a man raked in nearly $400,000 wagering on Venezuelan President Nicolas Maduro's removal from power using insider intel tied to a possible U.S. operation. Now he's nabbed, facing federal fire for profit peddling tied to geopolitics. Prosecutors promise a hardline crackdown on classified cashing in schemes. He bet on a regime's removal. Now his own future's folding fast. Courtroom carnage call. Brooklyn butchery bursts back into the spotlight as the trial begins for an elderly accused killer who allegedly courted a woman on a shopping stroll, then turned the trip into terror, slaying her, slicing the body, and scattering grisly remains in bags across the borough after buying blades and bleach to bury the brutality. A decades-deep history of deadly disputes now resurfaces in a courtroom clash where age isn't absolution. It's a chilling reminder that some sinister streaks don't soften, they simply simmer. Sex toys in the city. Downtown disorder erupts as anti-ICE agitators turn a tense demonstration into tawdry pussycat theater, tossing sex toys at LAPD officers as hundreds clog streets, forcing police to declare an unlawful assembly and round up several suspects in a surreal street-side spectacle. And when your movement makes more headlines for flying novelties than fierce demands, the point might not be the only thing that's lost. And that's what's happening. I'm Grant Marshall, 2020 News.
1: A thunderstorm this evening, currently 86 degrees in Miami. Here's your Atmos Weather Report for Wednesday, the 27th day of May. I'm Erica Walters for Atmos Weather on WRMI. Partly sunny in Miami, and good afternoon to listeners in Houston. Clouds and sun, 70 degree temperatures for you. 86 and mostly cloudy in Detroit. Partly sunny, currently 82 in New York City. In Los Angeles, mostly cloudy, 64 degree temperatures for you. Finally, the Music City, forecast for Nashville, Tennessee, partly sunny and 87 degree temps for you. In Miami, getting down to 78 overnight tonight, Thursday's high will be in the mid-80s, cloudy, a thunderstorm, humid. Temperatures in the mid-80s on Friday. For Atmos Weather, I'm Erica Walters. 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

0: WRMI legends Gladys Knight the Pips heard it through the grapevine. Song with an interesting past. It was recorded by Smokey Robinson. It was recorded by Marvin Gaye long before Gladys Knight did it. But both of them sat on the shelf. And then Gladys did it. And then they thought, hey, this song is a hit. So let's get the other guys to do it too, which they did. You got the Gladys version here on WRMI Legends.
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0: Much to the chagrin of Paul McCartney's dad, they sang Yeah, Yeah, Yeah. He wanted them to sing Yes, Yes, Yes. Wouldn't be quite the same, would it? 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
1: You know, sometimes the world just isn't the world unless you have a harmonica. 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See how that adds to things? 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
1: 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You're not going to say that with battle-tested brands, because these are all roasted in small batches by a guy who's a veteran, Michael Otis, proud to officially announce two new varieties of his coffee. Well, he's had it around a while, but these are the newest battle-tested coffees, including the JP8 Jet Fuel. 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This is no sweet coffee. 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

0: 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It's Leos here. And here's a cool thing. They have come up with a pet translator. A company in Japan has done this. Now, whether it's real or not, I'll let you know in the next hour here with WRMI Legends and more of the greatest hits of all time.
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0: WRMI Legends on the Air from Waterloo, New York, which is the birthplace of Memorial Day, they tell us, to Waterloo, Belgium, which is one of the places where Napoleon met his Waterloo. 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
1: You may have heard about some wealthy individuals who are building these elaborate doomsday bunkers, all to protect themselves from potential disaster. An underground bunker may provide some assurance of safety in this life, but what about your afterlife? Here's Billy Graham.
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0: Thank you for the request. You mean a lot to us here at WRMI Legends. This is Dave Mason. 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
2: Wow, Bob, this is a really nice ring, but can't we just be friends?
3: 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I was speeding, and I'd like to thank you for bringing this small error to my attention. Sign here? Oh, okay.
4: Mr. Smith.
3: Well, what do the test results say, Doc? 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
1: But are you prepared for the worst news of all?
3: What do you mean you're not letting me into heaven?
5: You have sinned.
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5: Not meeting God's standard of moral perfection?
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1: The Bible says we have all sinned, but the good news is God sent his son Jesus to pay the price for our sins. By accepting God's gift of forgiveness, he will remove our sins and see us as morally perfect. Have you accepted his gift? Another message from Lifeline Productions, the comic strip of radio, at lifelinepro.com.
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0: When things were wrapped up tighter than a drum, they were uptight. Now, if things are loose as a drum, you're kind of uptight. It's just the way it is. The meanings change over the years. Stevie Wonder on the bigger one.

0: WRMI Legends, it's Stevie Wonder, and this is Dave Mason. Got the greatest hits of all time on the way, and I've still, you'll be amazed at this pet translator. I'll even let you know what it sounds like, how it works. If it does work, that is.
1: Hi, it's Jeff Lawrence from WRMI Legends. 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

0: 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And it's Don Henley. 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
1: We hear about it all too often. 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Maybe that's happened to you. Billy Graham knew there's a reason for this.
2: 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We're living in a day when there's a great falling away from the faith.
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2: A spiritual awakening among Christians could change the whole process of history and reverse the immoral tide that is sweeping the nation. May God help us Christians to turn back to Him.
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0: WRMI Legends with Dave Mason and Wilson. And my Jesus. Thanks for being here. Thanks for listening to WRMI Legends. Here's the scoop. A company in China has launched a new wearable device for your pet that claims to translate their emotions into human speech with close to 95% accuracy. Here's what it sounds like.
1: Get away from Pippi's good stuff. One more step and Pippi will tear you apart.
0: Now, this could... 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
2: Yeah.
0: And then we had the sea monkeys, little things that you'd put in water and they would start to grow and stuff. 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But it's the pet translator, and it'll put you back about $118, and 10,000 people have already ordered
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0: Molly Market Profit Play, plus Murder Meets Judgment and Protest Perversion. I'm Grant Marshall, 2020 News. Real news, real stories, real fun. Betting Betrayal. A double-dealing U.S. Special Forces soldier's secret side bets spark a security scandal. Feds say a man raked in nearly $400,000 wagering on Venezuelan President Nicolas Maduro's removal from power using insider intel tied to a possible U.S. operation. Now he's nabbed, facing federal fire for profit peddling tied to geopolitics. Prosecutors promise a hardline crackdown on classified cashing in schemes. He bet on a regime's removal. Now his own future's folding fast. Courtroom carnage call. Brooklyn Butchery bursts back into the spotlight as the trial begins for an elderly accused killer who allegedly courted a woman on a shopping stroll, then turned the trip into terror, slaying her, slicing the body, and scattering grisly remains in bags across the borough after buying blades and bleach to bury the brutality. A decades-deep history of deadly disputes now resurfaces in a courtroom clash where age isn't absolution. It's a chilling reminder that some sinister streaks don't soften, they simply simmer. Sex toys in the city. Downtown disorder erupts as anti-ICE agitators turn a tense demonstration into tawdry pussycat theater, tossing sex toys at LAPD officers as hundreds clog streets, forcing police to declare an unlawful assembly and round up several suspects in a surreal street-side spectacle. And when your movement makes more headlines for flying novelties than fierce demands, the point might not be the only thing that's lost. And that's what's happening. I'm Grant Marshall, 2020 News.
1: A thunderstorm this evening, currently 84 degrees in Miami. Here is your Atmos weather report for Wednesday, the 27th day of May. I'm Charles Dixon for Atmos Weather on WRMI. Mostly sunny in Miami, and good afternoon to listeners in Houston. Clouds and sun, 70 degree temperatures for you. 84 and sunny in Detroit. Sunny, currently 81 in New York City. In Los Angeles, a shower, 64 degree temperatures for you. Finally, the Music City forecast for Nashville, Tennessee, partly sunny and 87 degree temps for you. In Miami, getting down to 79 overnight tonight. Thursday's high will be in the mid 80s, cloudy, a thunderstorm, humid. Temperatures in the mid 80s on Friday. For Atmos Weather, I'm Charles Dixon. 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
1: 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It's HorizonAntennas.net. It's a new name for us around here, but it's a name known for high-quality antenna solutions for DXing practically anywhere. Now, the original Shooting Star Horizon Ultralight Antenna covers the popular HF bands, but it's got a real difference. 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They're ready to go for parks on the air or any other field setup that you might have. They're ready to transport with their optional carry bag and with their optional quadrupod travel stand. Now, these are options so that you can set up and be on the air in minutes wherever you are. HorizonAntennas.net is where you're going to want to go to find out more. These are all pre-assembled and pre-tuned at the factory. Now, on any building, these will work great, but for travel, these Horizon Shooting Star antennas are affordable and made in the USA and reasonable too. Now here's the real update. 6 meters is coming back. And for that hot antenna that you need for 6 meters, Horizon antenna features the Sixer. 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
1: Hi, Jeff Lawrence again for ICOM America. Ham radio, it's supposed to be fun, right? Well, now I've figured out how to make it really fun. Recently, I've really gotten into POTA, Parks on the Air. Oh, it's a ball to do. And it's usually done with QRP, which is really low wattage. Rhea was telling me, yeah, it's a bit of a challenge, but that's what's fun about it. POTA. Parks on the Air, or SOTA, Summits on the Air. This is a way for you to get out and enjoy the great outdoors and still bring your ham radio with you. So I got intrigued and went ahead and purchased one myself. I went ahead and picked up an IC705. This little rig is absolutely cool as anything. And depending upon the band and your mode, it'll go up to 10 watts output wherever you happen to be. And that's with a simple little battery. It'll run 80 meters all the way up to the VH and UHF frequencies. It's incredible. 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
1: The ICOM 7300. And now this is a contester's dream. It's a high-performance HF transceiver with a compact design. It doesn't miss a weak signal under any circumstances. And it's got the waterfall function and the real taver with a compact design. 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

0: 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And there's a familiar sound to all of us anywhere in the entire world that will soon disappear, we hope. I'll explain in just a couple of minutes.
1: Well, I got Grandma Wilson's toilet to flush.
2: I'm sure she really appreciates it, Stu Bob.
1: Doreen May, she told me that the Johnsons are using their warehouse to house the homeless. We ought to do something like that.
2: Like what?
1: Something big for God, like letting the homeless sleep in our garage.
2: We have a carport.
1: Well, that don't work.
2: You do quite a bit, dear.
1: Doreen May, everybody I know is doing big things for God. Maybe we could feed the poor by growing corn or something in the backyard.
2: Stu Bob, we can touch the fence from the back door. You do a lot for the Lord. They may not be big, but they're just as important.
1: Like what?
2: You unclog Grandma Wilson's toilet.
1: The Johnsons are housing the homeless. And me? I unclog toilets. I can see the people filling the churches now.
2: Small things are important, too. If everyone fed thousands or housed the homeless, then Grandma Wilson's toilet would never flush.
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0: 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You hear that sound? Yeah, it's squeaky shopping cart. Yeah. It's about to go away for, well, ever, we hope. I'll tell you more in minutes.
1: You know, sometimes it seems the world is in pretty bad shape. And individually, sometimes it seems like all the world's troubles are on our shoulders. 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And God listens. He really does. But you need to start by asking for help. Prayer. 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

0: Happy you're here. WRMI Legends, Dave Mason, Johnny Rivers, Summer Rain, Summer Love. Yeah, I know, all summer long. We played when they were playing Sgt. Pepper's Lonely Hearts Club Band. Then there was Abbey Road. A song from that is on the way next here on The Bigger One.
1: Hey, Ben, you got that $50 I lent you last week?
2: Really? You're demanding repayment from your cubicle neighbor? Doesn't matter, though, because I don't have any cash on me.
1: Oh, no need for cash, neighbor. Just use that money transfer app. You know, the one you used when I sent you the $50.
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0: WRMI Legends, Beatles, because from Abbey Road, Target is coming out with new shopping carts. 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Now, they're all plastic. It's called the Series APC model, and it boasts smoother maneuverability, ergonomic handles, a deeper, more comfortable, and secure child seat. Oh, boy. I always want to put my food in where a little child has been sitting. Increased basket space for bulk goods and larger cup holders for anything from snacks to Starbucks to sippy cups. Now you know why the prices are going up. It's going to be a modern design with durability and sustainability in mind. And if you're expecting a cart to squeak like this, well, they say that's not going to happen anymore. You can cross your fingers on that.
1: Remember those big jukeboxes they used to have in the diners and soda shops? 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You've chosen your favorites from the Selectomatic, and here's another instant request right now.

0: Hi, this is Jim Edwards with thoughts on assurance from 1 John chapter 5, verse 12. He who has the Son has a life. He who does not have the Son of God does not have the life. These things I've written to you who believe in the name of the Son of God, that you may know that you have eternal life, and that you may continue to believe in the name of the Son of God.
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1: 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I mean, it's all up here. 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

0: 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I liked Four Tops, didn't like Reach Out, I'll Be There. 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

0: 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I'm Grant Marshall, 2020 News. Real news, real stories, real fun. Betting betrayal. A double-dealing U.S. Special Forces soldier's secret side bets spark a security scandal. Feds say a man raked in nearly $400,000 wagering on Venezuelan President Nicolas Maduro's removal from power using insider intel tied to a possible U.S. operation. Now he's nabbed, facing federal fire for profit peddling tied to geopolitics. Prosecutors promise a hardline crackdown on classified cashing in schemes. He bet on a regime's removal. Now his own future's folding fast. Courtroom carnage call. Brooklyn butchery bursts back into the spotlight as the trial begins for an elderly accused killer who allegedly courted a woman on a shopping stroll, then turned the trip into terror, slaying her, slicing the body, and scattering grisly remains in bags across the borough after buying blades and bleach to bury the brutality. A decades-deep history of deadly disputes now resurfaces in a courtroom clash where age isn't absolution. It's a chilling reminder that some sinister streaks don't soften, they simply simmer. Sex toys in the city. Downtown disorder erupts as anti-ICE agitators turn a tense demonstration into tawdry pussycat theater, tossing sex toys at LAPD officers as hundreds clog streets, forcing police to declare an unlawful assembly and round up several suspects in a surreal street-side spectacle. And when your movement makes more headlines for flying novelties than fierce demands, the point might not be the only thing that's lost. And that's what's happening. I'm Grant Marshall, 2020 News.
1: A thunderstorm this evening, currently 83 degrees in Miami. Here's your Atmos Weather Report for Wednesday, the 27th day of May. I'm Erica Walters for Atmos Weather on WRMI. Partly sunny in Miami, and good evening to listeners in Houston. Cloudy, 72-degree temperatures for you. 81 and endlessly sunny in Detroit. Sunny, currently 79 in New York City. In Los Angeles, mostly cloudy, 64-degree temperatures for you. Finally, the Music City forecast for Nashville, Tennessee, partly sunny and 85-degree temps for you. In Miami, getting down to 79 overnight tonight, Thursday's high will be in the mid-80s, cloudy, a thunderstorm, humid. Temperatures in the mid-80s on Friday. For Atmos Weather, I'm Erica Walters. Have a wonderful evening.
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0: John Lennon lost a bet to Elton John. And John said, okay, if I lose, I'll come back on stage. He did. He paid off the bet with Elton John. And whatever gets you through the night, WRMI Legends.

0: Whatever gets you through the night. John Lennon, Elton John, WRMI Legends, Dave Mason. Does this sound drive you crazy? The sound of a squeaky shopping cart when you're going through the supermarket? I may have a solution for you coming up.
1: Hi, it's Jeff Lawrence from WRMI Legends. You know, it's always grilling season around here, at least not in my house. And during the months when there's no grilling season really available, when it's cold outside, you can do wonders with battle-tested brands barbecue sauces. These are delicious, and they come in two varieties and two sub-varieties. There's mesquite and there's hickory. Then there's the spicy version of both. You want some really, really good award-winning barbecue sauce? I invite you to go to battletestedbrands.com. All three words need to be in there. When you do that, you'll find all the different varieties of coffee and barbecue sauce that Michael Otis offers to you. 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

0: 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Target stores now in America are going to start rolling out plastic shopping carts with good wheels on them instead of the squeaky wheels that don't get any grease anyway. And the shopping carts themselves, they say the parts are interchangeable so they can replace them one at a time. Which means the days of the squeaky shopping cart, the one that could never work right, could be well in your past. Maybe.
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0: It must be a Pleasant Valley Sunday. When it's summertime, anyway. It's summer. 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

0: 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It's Pleasant Valley Sunday. Living in the suburbs, like I said, she grew up in a big city, like New York City, where they didn't have suburbs. Or maybe they have suburbs. Yeah, I don't know. I never lived in New York City. Nope. 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

0: Glad you got your requests in so we could play them. WRMI Legends and Dave Mason. And by the way, can I say congratulations to all the disc jockeys who made it into the Radio Hall of Fame this year, including Charlie Van Dyke and Shotgun Tom Kelly. Good friends, good people, and great voices. And there really is a Radio Hall of Fame, you know, if you want to check them out online. Someday, yes, someday Jeff Lawrence will be there too. Until then, he's here on Saturday nights on WRMI Legends.
1: Say, Frank.
2: Hey, Bob, how's it going?
1: Doing okay. Yourself?
2: Oh, hanging in there. You keeping busy?
1: Oh, yeah. Another day, another dollar.
2: Yeah, keeping the old nose of the grindstone, eh?
1: Yeah, gotta keep the bosses happy.
2: Yeah, I'm just holding down the fort.
1: Yep.
2: Yeah.
1: Well, hey, how about that game last night,
2: oh,
1: huh?
2: Oh, hey, was that something or what?
1: Oh, yeah, you know
2: it.
1: Yeah. Oh, man.
2: Yeah. Yeah.
1: Well, hey, I gotta go.
2: Oh, yeah, me too. I'm busier than a cat on a hot tin roof.
1: Yeah, getting late.
2: Yeah, well, hey, I'll see you later.
1: Yeah, take it easy.
2: Yeah, nice talking to you.
1: Yeah, you too. Good to see you.
2: Yeah, hey, well, don't do anything I wouldn't do.
1: Won't take any wooden nickels.
2: Yeah, well, hang in there, huh?
1: Yeah, I'll catch you next time.
2: Okay, yeah, next time.
1: Yeah, have a nice day.
2: Okay, bye.
1: Bye-bye.
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0: Oh, my. You left. He was hurt. He got over it. I'm doing fine now on WRMI Legends, New York City.

0: WRMI Legends, Dave Mason. You know, I'm ready. I certainly am ready for another one of your requests, which we'll get to right away, along with another song that was inspired by a one-way sign in, well, the city that group is named after, New York City. Coming right up.
1: The dog ate my homework. Yeah, that's a kid's cliche excuse. But even as adults, we've all made excuses for different things, including rejecting God.
2: There are some of you that say, well, I don't feel any need of God in my life. I've got everything I want. There's too much to give up.
1: Regardless of the excuse, Billy Graham says there comes a time when you realize that there is something missing in your life.
2: But there'll come a breaking point, and they will find their need of Christ.
1: God takes away all your excuses by giving you a way to grow closer to Him.
2: God says you don't have an excuse. He's offering you a free gift of forgiveness of sin, of assurance of eternal life. I'm going to ask you to say, I will, Lord, let you be my Savior and my Lord.
1: If you'd like to find out what it means to accept Jesus Christ as your Lord and Savior, call us at 855-255-PRAY. That's 855-255-PRAY. It's from the Billy Graham Evangelistic Association.
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0: Hi, this is Jim Edwards with a message of hope and strength from the book of 2 Corinthians, chapter 12. But he said to me, "My grace is sufficient for you, for my power is made perfect in weakness. Therefore, I will boast all the more gladly of my weaknesses, so that the power of Christ may rest upon me. For the sake of Christ, then, I am content with weaknesses, insults, hardships, persecutions, and calamities. For when I am weak, then I am strong."
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